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14: Hi, I'm Joseph Price. Another fatal shark attack has sparked warnings from experts, while some are renewing calls for a cull. A man died yesterday after he was bitten on the head by a bull shark while spearfishing in far north Queensland. Shark expert Richard Fitzpatrick has told Seven spearfishing is a high-risk activity, especially in remote locations.
18: And when we go out, we always make sure we're prepared for the worst. You know, we have tourniquets, hemostatic dressings, quick clot and all that kind of stuff. You really need to have good first aid training and just be prepared for the worst.
14: New South Wales police have announced a $1 million reward for information on the murders of two Newcastle women in 2000. The pair were found dead at a home in Carrington with a $100,000 reward previously in place. Investigators say a recent review has led to new forensic leads in the case. The second hearing block of the Royal Commission into Anti-Semitism and Social Cohesion gets underway in Sydney today. After hearing personal accounts of anti-Semitism during earlier sessions, the Commission is now turning to security preparedness and agency decision-making in the lead-up to the Bondi terror attack. The head of Australia's spy agency will be the first witness called. Some of the Teal independents are holding talks to form a new political party to respond to the rise of One Nation. A new poll has suggested One Nation could win as many as 59 seats in the lower house, replacing the Coalition as the main opposition party. And bulk billing rates continue to rise across the country, up 4.6% in the 3 months to March.
0: Your sport now.
14: The controversial Enhanced Games get underway in Las Vegas today, allowing athletes to use performance-enhancing drugs. Olympian Sally Pearson has told Seven she's looking at it like a science experiment.
21: I'm really intrigued to see how they're going to pull this off and see if they get the results that they actually want.
14: And Andrew Abdo has resigned as chief executive of the NRL. After spending 6 years in the top job, Abdo is believed to have taken up a position with Tennis Australia after the departure of their chief executive, Craig Tilley. That's your latest news and sport.
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34: Showers today. On the waters, a strong wind warning. Southwesterlies reaching 30 knots and seas to 2.5 metres. Top temps today, Clare Valley 13, Port Augusta 16, Port Pirie and Yorke Peninsula 17, Whyalla and Roxby Downs 18. The outlook for tomorrow, more rain on the way, and top temps around the region ranging from 14 in the Clare Valley to 18 on the Yorke Peninsula.
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Ace of Base. Ah, the good old days. Used to love them. Anyway, hello, Steve Murphy here this morning. Welcome to your Monday. Hope you had a good weekend. I know it wasn't great for football in terms of the Crows or Port, so we won't go there, particularly Port. That wasn't good, was it? Saturday night. Anyway, we'll move on quickly. The next 15 minutes, everything from Guy Sebastian. I'm going to get it. To some Linkin Park. What about some Imagine Dragons? Let's do that right now. This is Enemy, Magic 105.9.

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0: Magic 105.9, your workday hits Linkin Park for a Monday morning. That'll wake you up after a big weekend. Big weekend of nothingness yesterday, thanks to the rain, but that's another story. Kaylin from The Wake Up Call joins me.
1: Hello. And this is a very long outro of a song.
0: Thought it would stop eventually, but it's still going.
1: Still going. Yeah.
0: Anyway.
1: It's still going.
0: Just let it do its thing.
1: It's finishing up.
0: What's happening on the show tomorrow with Joshua?
1: Oh my gosh, what isn't happening? So he's doing his next AI song of a town.
0: Oh, I love
1: to
0: this.
1: To be revealed.
0: Oh. Dun, dun, dun. Well, I think it's fairly obvious,
1: only
0: isn't
1: to
0: it?
1: Be revealed because I actually don't know.
0: Was probably either a whale or a clear. I'm tipping.
1: Yeah, it's one of those two. So I'm excited.
0: Done the other two major ones. Yeah,
1: I'm excited to hear that one because I haven't heard it yet.
0: I wonder how they'll pronounce whaler because Port Pirie is Port Pirie.
1: I think Waiala.
0: Waiala, maybe.
1: Maybe.
0: I'm trying to think how they could stuff it up.
1: Yeah.
0: Waiala. Waiala.
1: Waiala.
0: Waiala.
1: Anyway,
0: digress. Yes, we'll see what happens tomorrow.
1: We're also talking about a survey that's come out about people feeling like they've settled for their partner.
0: Wee.
1: Which I'm excited to figure out that
0: Do
1: one
0: you think
1: out.
0: My wife might have done that.
1: Yes, there's no doubt about
0: wow.
1: it.
0: Wow. I didn't barely even finish the question you answered it. I just thought I'd get in before you said
1: and
0: it.
1: And of course, birthday balls back again.
0: Another
1: tomorrow.
0: Freaking winner this morning. How does this keep on happening? Another $50 call
1: to my
0: gift
1: card. Are they faking their birthdays?
0: I wonder if they are. Are we checking their IDs?
1: I'm not, are you?
0: No.
1: Oh, shivers.
0: Okay, that might explain a few things.
1: Yeah.
0: Birthday balls, the very legit and above board birthday balls back tomorrow just after 8. And Caitlin and Josh back from 6. Classic 80s Prince after Lady Gaga and Doechii's song together at the moment. I'm loving this. Magic 105.9.

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0: It's Ed Sheeran at Magic 105.9. Your workday hits. They will continue after the 11 o'clock news, I guarantee you that. And if you like variety, I can guarantee you've come to the right place. How's this? The next 15, you'll get Disco Lines and Tinashe. But I'll also throw in some Silverchair. Something for everyone there, right?
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11: Hi, I'm Joseph Price, the father of an Australian activist who claims she was assaulted by the Israeli forces who stormed a Gaza-bound flotilla last week, says his daughter didn't deserve that kind of treatment. Gemma O'Toole was greeted by her parents as she touched down in Melbourne last night. Her dad, Patrick, says what happened to her was a disgrace.
12: A lot of people have a lot of opinions about what the activists were doing, but Australians should not be treated that way, especially by a country that says that they're our ally.
11: The US president says he won't be rushed to finalise a deal that would finally bring the war in Iran to an end. It's believed the agreement would be in phases, with the first including the reopening of the Strait of Hormuz. A teenage boy is still fighting for life in hospital after an alleged double stabbing and house fire southwest of Brisbane. A 50-year-old man is charged with attempted murder, DV and arson after allegedly stabbing the 15-year-old and a woman in Ipswich yesterday. He's due in court today. National Senator Bridget McKenzie has billed taxpayers more than $850 to attend her son's wedding. Records show McKenzie used public money to fund a four-day trip to Tasmania in 2023. Shadow Treasurer Tim Wilson admitting it's not a good look.
13: The difference between the rules and the pub test, there'll always be a gap, and I think this clearly fits within that one.
11: On Nine there. And Tom Hardy has reportedly been dropped from his hit show, Mobland. Hardy was cast as the leading man in the first season, but we shouldn't expect him to return in the third season, which has just started filming.
1: Your sport. Now,
11: a disastrous race for Oscar Piastri at the Canadian Formula One Grand Prix this morning. The Aussie driver finished 11th after a poor tyre choice at the start and a 10-second penalty after smashing into Alex Albon and taking him out of the race. And Maroons captain Cameron Munster insists he is fit and ready to go for State of Origin Game 1 on Wednesday night. Munster sat out of training yesterday, but he says he's fine.
14: It's just a little bit of tightness in the body, and we just thought as a group it was probably the best thing for me.
11: That's your latest news and sport.
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0: Showers today on the waters. A strong wind warning. Southwesterlies reaching 30 knots and seas to 2.5 metres. Top temps today: Clare Valley 13, Port Augusta 16, Port Pirie and Yorke Peninsula 17, Whyalla and Roxby Downs 18. The outlook for tomorrow: more rain on the way and top temps around the region ranging from 14 in the Clare Valley to 18 on the Yorke Peninsula.
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Magic 105.9, your workday hits with Silverchair, and it's Steve Murphy here this morning. Now, if the thought of 007 First Light excites you, you might be interested to know that despite the fact that scheduled release, well, the date hasn't happened yet, some lucky players have already managed to get some retail copies of it. So if you want to hear more about that, or at least read more about it, you can by heading to our website. Just head to the read section of My Magic FM, and away you go. In the next 15, we'll play some Walk the Moon. And if 80s is more your thing, some Womack and Womack as well. Right now, though, Rachel Fahim, who probably wasn't even born in the 80s. In fact, she wasn't. This is Deep End, Magic 105.9.

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0: Magic 105.9, your workday hits with Walk the Moon. Now, did you catch Kaylin and Josh this morning, the wake-up call? Interesting chat with a sleep coach whose name is Johnny Kaner, and the subject of melatonin came up.
1: The biggest thing with early risers, and obviously, you know, here a lot of people have worked in the gym for years where everyone's in the gym at like 4 or 5 in the morning, yourself obviously early in the morning. Caffeine, you actually want to cut out before 3 p.m. because it's actually your melatonin that actually kicks in at 3 o'clock in the afternoon. Oh. And ideally, even before midday when you're waking up before 5 a.m. It's a little known fact that people realise it's the same at 3 a.m. That's where your melatonin starts to wake up.
0: Interesting, isn't it? Kaylin and Josh return tomorrow morning. Plenty happening, including another chance at $500 to spend at Harvey Norman Whaler or Port Pirie with birthday boys. If we can spin up the date you were born on. If we miss by a day like we did this morning, like we've done a few times over the last few weeks, actually, a $50 Coles My gift card is your little consolation prize. Nothing wrong with that. All that and more tomorrow morning from 6. Wilson Phillips after Haven and Caitlin Aragon now. Magic 105.9.

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0: 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And then, of course, it's Flashback 5 time. You know I love a good Flashback 5. This afternoon we play Depeche Mode with a massive song from 1981. And how about some good Charlotte? Slightly more recent. The three songs, a song from a group who had the same name as a very nice beer.
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10: Hi, I'm Joseph Price. Labor claims it doesn't really have a view on the Teals forming a new political party. It's believed that the Independents could join forces with moderate Liberals following reports that One Nation has enough support to become the new opposition. Federal Health Minister Mark Butler has told the ABC the speculation doesn't surprise him.
11: There obviously is a lot of flux in the non-Labor parts of politics right now, so to see speculation like that's perhaps not a surprise, but it's not something we have a view about.
10: It comes as a new poll has suggested One Nation could win as many as 59 seats in the lower house, replacing the coalition as the main opposition party. Fresh calls today for a shark cull after a fatal attack up in far north Queensland. A man was spearfishing with friends yesterday when he suffered life-threatening head injuries from a suspected bull shark. MP Bob Cutter says locals have been raising concerns about shark populations for years. Meanwhile, a professional surfing comp's been halted after Sea Life attacked an Aussie photographer. The man was taking shots of surfers in the water when he was bitten on the ankle during the World Surf League's New Zealand Pro competition. It's believed a shark or sea lion was responsible. And the controversial Enhanced Games gets underway in Vegas today, allowing athletes to use performance-enhancing drugs. Olympian Sally Pearson says she's looking at it like a science experiment.
12: It's quite intriguing to see how this would work from an experimental point of view, where they are pushing their bodies to the limits using performance-enhancing drugs and using everything that is available to them to be able to make their performances as best as they possibly can.
1: Your sport. Now,
10: Indian cricket fans have again targeted Travis Head and his wife Jess on social media. It comes after the Aussie batsman clashed with Virat Kohli during an Indian Premier League match last Friday. Some of the comments were on Travis Head's Instagram posts, including threats against his wife and his mother. And NRL chief executive Andrew Abdo is stepping down from the role after 6 years. He's shaping as the favourite to take over as Tennis Australia's boss. Craig Tilley announced his move to the United States Tennis Association in February once his successor is appointed. That's your latest news and sport.
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0: 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Can't ignore it. 2 in 3 deaths on country roads are country people.
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4: Showers today on the waters. A strong wind warning. Southwesterlies reaching 30 knots and seas to 2.5 metres. Top temps today: Clare Valley 13, Port Augusta 16, Port Pirie and Yorke Peninsula 17, Whyalla and Roxby Downs 18. The outlook for tomorrow: more rain on the way, and top temps around the region ranging from 14 in the Clare Valley to 18 on the Yorke Peninsula.
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Magic 105.9 with Corona, not to be confused with an Irish band called the Coronas, or of course the beer. They were pretty big back in the 90s, Corona, that particular band. Three top 10 hits in Australia, including that one. That was a big hit for them in 1995. They also had the Rhythm of the Night. This is the rhythm of the night. And Baby Baby. Fair chance if you were clubbing back in the mid-90s, you clubbed and danced to them at some point. Fair enough, too. In two songs' time, we'll play the second most famous Jackson after, speaking of sisters, these two, the identical twins, they call themselves the Veronicas, and we're huge. 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

0: Magic 105.9 wrapping up the Flashback 5 with Black Cat from Janet Jackson, the second most successful Jackson. I don't think she was ever going to be as successful as Michael, but wow, she had a pretty successful career. In fact, that actual song, which was a bit more rocky for Janet than what she would normally do, got her a nomination for a Grammy for Best Female Rock Vocal Performance, which she didn't actually win, but she still got the nomination. But that meant then she was the first artist to get nominations across pop, dance, rap, R&B, and then rock. Very versatile young lady. Flashback 5 returns tomorrow afternoon around the same time. In the next 15, Miley Cyrus, and next it's Post Malone and Morgan Wallen together.
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1: Ladies and gents, this is the moment you've waited for. 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

0: Magic 105.9, your workday hits with Miles Smith, Kaelin and Josh, the wake-up call. Did you catch it this morning? Josh does this thing most Mondays where he does a Monday life hack, and surprisingly, they're generally quite useful.
1: But the life hack is, if you park on a street in a city or just anywhere, what you do is you jump on your Google Maps and it comes up with a little blue dot. That's where you are currently.
2: Right.
1: So what you do is you take a screenshot just on your phone.
2: Oh.
1: So you screenshot that. So then when you're done in your destination, what you do is you just go into your photo gallery and you go, oh, I parked on Main Road, Port Pirie.
2: Oh, look as at that. Example. I parked there too.
0: See, there you go. Who would have thought? On the show tomorrow, plenty happening, including finding out what people find on their home security system in terms of what they look at when they check the footage. Interesting stuff there with Eden from Gadstar. We're on that tomorrow morning. And also, of course, another chance at a $500 Harvey Norman Whaler Port Pirie voucher when they play birthday balls yet again just after 8, the world's easiest competition. In the next 15 minutes, you'll get Martin Garrix and friends, and next, some classic 80s go-go's.
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0: 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Now, Rob is away today, and we know when we have to replace Rob, they are hard shoes to fill. But wow, I think we found the right person. Here's a name and a voice we haven't heard for a while. The Riz Man is back. Yes, he's on the radio straight after the 1 o'clock news with the afternoon stretch. And in the next 15, you'll get Taylor Swift. And some Sugar Ray as well. All that and more coming up on Magic 105.9. Enjoy the rest of your Monday.
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1: 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Now.
12: Hello, I'm Michaela Carr. The Royal Commission into the Bondi Beach terror attack has heard that 11 people were shot within the first 29 seconds of the massacre. A total of 15 people were killed in the attack on December 14 last year. An inquest into the deaths of two Victorian police officers at the hands of Desi Freeman has heard that officers were trying to arrest him over alleged child sex offences. A preliminary hearing has begun today ahead of a full inquiry expected early next year. It's also been revealed that Freeman taunted the officers after killing them. Seven Australians detained by Israeli forces in the Mediterranean have returned to Australia. They landed in Sydney this morning, saying they were subjected to violence and humiliation while trying to help the Palestinians. WAMP Kate Chaney has stepped back from the idea of a new Teal Party. She's the second MP to rule out formally joining the new political movement, but fellow MP Allegra Spender says it is worth exploring.
13: I do worry about sort of Western Australia, South Australia, places where there is no effective opposition because of the hollowing out of the centre. Is it an evolution of what we do? Is it more community independence? Is there some different way of working together that can create more options? Well, then I'm certainly open to looking at them.
12: And we're now being told that WhatsApp had been temporarily blocked at Parliament House after it was hacked by foreign spies. Officials say the hackers had taken control of the accounts of one MP and three staff members in March. The block was lifted last night.
1: Your sport now.
12: In sport, Fremantle is now AFL flag favourite. A huge weekend saw the Dockers climb to top spot after beating St Kilda, with Sydney stumbling and Brisbane being smashed by GWS. It's the first time the Dockers have been on top since 2015. And a major blow for the NRL, with Andrew Abdo resigning as chief executive following 6 years in charge. He's believed to have taken up a position with Tennis Australia, and that follows the departure of Craig Tiley.
14: Swap meet.
1: This time, it's Book to Bling.
15: Hey, my name is Paris. 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
3: Showers today. On the waters, a strong wind warning with southwesterly winds reaching 30 knots with seas to 2.5 metres, with top temperatures ranging from 13 in the Clare Valley to 18 in Whyalla. And if you're heading off to Adelaide, there's showers with a top of 17. To tomorrow's forecast, some showers with top temperatures ranging from 14 in the Clare Valley to 18 on the York Peninsula.
2: 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Yeah, bit of a stretch. 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

Sugar Ray on Magic 105 at 9, your hit music station. It's your afternoon stretch. G'day, guys. It's Riz here. We're back, baby, on 105.9. Did you miss me? Because I missed you guys, and I hope you guys are all doing it so well. It's great to be back on the 105.9 airways, bringing you all your favourites like this one here. From Alex, Warren and Jelly Roll on the way for you soon. Also going to be having a little look at the new Brekkie show that's been going on. The Wake Up Call. How Joshie and Kaylin have been getting on. Very, very interested. Been staying up to date with them, of course, because I love my 105.9 team. So great to be back. I'm going to roll into some more music now. Right now, though, it's One Republic here on Magic 105.9.

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0: Robbie Williams on Magic 105.9, your hit music station. G'day, guys. It's Rizzy in with you for a couple of hours for your afternoon stretch. It's great to be back. I'm just sort of, you know, reacquainting myself with a few of the things that happen around here, especially the Spencer Gulf Footy League. Good to see my boys, the Doggies, South Augusta, starting to climb back up that ladder after a couple of tough years the last couple. It's good omen. Me out of there, they're doing better. So it's great to see. Also, a shout out to my South Augusta cricket teammates for winning the flag as well. Huge. Hey, the wake-up call with Joshy and Kaelin, they're absolutely smashing it at the moment. I caught this morning. I had a little listen this morning and caught this from Kaelin.
1: And my last one that I think we need to bring into 2026, especially into the adult world, nap time.
2: Respect.
1: Yeah. I think there should be mandatory siesta for everybody across the world. They do it in, I think it's Spain, they have siestas where the whole country like shuts down for an hour.
2: I like that.
1: And everybody has a siesta. I think we should be having a siesta here in the studio. We should have fold-down beds that come out of the walls, and we can have a little siesta after our show and then go back to work. I'm happy to work an extra hour if that hour means that I get to sleep.
0: I'll be honest with you, Kaelin. When I was working there, every time I would go, we'd finish the brekkie show, I would duck home and I'd go straight to sleep. I lived about 2 minutes away from the station, so I'd go home, straight to sleep, back again. And I'd be back on it. So I'm on board with that. Nap time's mandatory, I reckon, in the workplace. Hey, Joshy and Kaelin are back from 6 a.m. tomorrow morning. Let's get into more music now. The new one from Amy Shark here on Magic 105.9. I am

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2: 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Thanks to Will and Woody's swap meet, I traded my old textbook all the way to an engagement ring.
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9: Kids don't want to wait. The sooner, the better. Every moment is a chance to learn and grow. And they're right, it is. The first few years of a child's development play a hugely important part in their future, in learning and in life. That's why the state government is rolling out three-year-old preschool from 2026. Because the sooner they start, the further

0: You're on Magic 105.9. It's Miss here with you for your afternoon stretch back on 105.9. Hope you had a fantastic weekend. You're just like settling into a nice little Monday, doing the bare minimum. Is still bare minimum Monday still a thing? I hope so, because that's kind of what I'm doing a little bit. Hey, good to see that we're still playing bangers like this as well. Weedus' Teenage Dirtbag. Love that one. That one's coming up after 2 o'clock for you. Also, how would you like to go around the world and with $15,000 in your back pocket? Well, that's certainly an option. I'm going to tell you all about it right after 2 o'clock here on Magic 105.9.
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11: Hello, I'm Michaela Carr. Labor will introduce the first lot of key budget measures into Parliament this week. The Prime Minister saying initially it'll be tax cuts and changes with the details to follow.
12: It will have four core elements. Will be firstly the tax cuts. The second is the standard deductions. The third is the capital gains tax. And the fourth is negative gearing.
11: A man has died from diphtheria in the Northern Territory, the second fatality since the outbreak began. The victim in his early 60s had pre-existing heart issues. He lived in a remote community in Central Australia. The second hearing block of the Royal Commission into Anti-Semitism and Social Cohesion is now underway in Sydney. The next phase of hearings is expected to focus on the lead-up to the Bondi terror attack, including broader counter-terrorism responses. ASIO Chief Mike Burgess has begun giving evidence questioned about how hatred is assessed. The Commission will continue hearings over coming months before handing down a final report later this year. Independents have confirmed they're in talks to form an alternative party. Former Prime Minister Malcolm Turnbull says Teal MPs have the opportunity to fill a hole in the centre of Australian politics created by the Liberals. And the cost of sending a letter could rise soon. Australia Post is backing a decision by the Consumer Watchdog to hike stamps from $1.70 to $1.85.
10: Your sport. Now.
11: In sport, a blow for Melbourne defender Jake Lever. He's failed a concussion test and won't travel to Alice Springs this week for the D's next match against GWS on Sunday. And AFL Commission Chair Peter Vallandis is expected to take on the added role of interim ARL boss following the resignation of Andrew Abdu. Abdu has resigned after 6 years in the role and is rumoured to be in line to be the new boss of Tennis Australia. That role was recently vacated. catered by Craig Tiley.
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25: Showers today. On the waters, a strong wind warning with southwesterly winds reaching 30 knots with seas to 2.5 metres, with top temperatures ranging from 13 in the Clare Valley to 18 in Whyalla. And if you're heading off to Adelaide, there's showers with a top of 17. To tomorrow's forecast, some showers with top temperatures ranging from 14 in the Clare Valley to 18 on the York Peninsula.
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Yeah, it's Weedus' Teenage Dirtbag here on Magic 105.9. G'day, guys. It's Riz here with you. I'm back here on 105.9, one day only, just filling in for Big Bob Lozza. Hey, have you heard about this Around the World in 15K business? Because here at 105.9, we're giving you the chance to win Around the World flights for two plus $15,000 cash to enter. 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

0: Jack Jones and Ray on Magic 105.9, your hit music station. It's Riz here for your afternoon stretch. And I don't know about you guys, but after a weekend, I always struggle to get the old sleeping pattern back on track. But luckily, I was listening to the wake-up call this morning, and Josh and Kaylin, they had Johnny Kaner, a bit of a sleep coach, on to have a bit of a chat about some hot tips you can do.
1: The biggest thing with early risers, and obviously, you know, here a lot of people have worked in the gym for years where everyone's in the gym at like 4 or 5 in the morning, yourself obviously early in the morning. Caffeine, you actually want to cut out before 3 p.m. because it's actually your melatonin that actually kicks in at 3 o'clock in the afternoon. Oh. And ideally, even before midday when you're waking up before 5 a.m. It's a little known fact that people realise it's the same at 3 a.m. That's where your melatonin starts to wake up.
0: No coffee? I don't know how on earth I could do that. He is the sleep coach for a reason, though. So, yeah, we might have to start cutting out coffees, but geez, I'd get it a bit grouchy, I reckon. Hey, we got more music on the way. She's from Texas, I can tell by the way. This song is everywhere at the moment. It's Ella Langley's Choosing Texas. The Wake Up Call with Josh and Kaylin back tomorrow morning from 6 here on Magic 105.9. We're going to roll into some Biebs now.

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1: Jamie says it's the friendly staff. Rebecca says it's the exceptional communication. 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

0: You're on at Magic 105.9. It's your afternoon stretch. G'day, guys. It's Riz here back on your airways for 105.9. Just one day only, filling in for the big Bob Lozza. Now, community guide, good to see it's still got stacked full of events. Well, there's one that's going on at the moment. I'll tell you all about after 3 o'clock and after we hear this song. Anyone else getting really keen for GTA 6? Just me. This, of course, is in GTA 5. Stardust Music sounds better with you. I've already told the boss I'm taking 4 weeks annual leave back to back to back just so I can play GTA. He ended up calling me pathetic. Hey, that song coming up after all your news and sport here at 3 o'clock on Magic 105.9.
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16: Hello, I'm Makata Carr. The government has tried to stay on the front foot during the first question time since handing down its controversial budget. Treasurer Jim Chalmers has defended his financial blueprint to the House.
17: So that's why we're making these difficult changes. We know that they are contentious, but they are to benefit young people in the housing market and when it comes to income tax cuts. And that's the purpose of what we are trying to do.
16: Australia's chief spy has told the Royal Commission into Anti-Semitism and Social Cohesion that anti-Semitism became normalised in Australia. ASIO boss Mike Burgess telling the inquiry the agency saw a shift in threats following the 2023 attack in Israel. A man has been jailed for 9 years for manslaughter after amputating a man's leg in a Queensland park. At the victim's urging, 66-year-old Kalman Tell died after he paid John Yalu $5,000 to cut off his leg in 2022. China has launched three astronauts into space as part of a study into how long-term stays in orbit impact humans. One of the astronauts will stay on the Chinese space station for a year. China hopes to set up a permanent base on the moon by 2035. And former Olympic sprinter James Magnussen has finished last in the 100 metres freestyle at the Enhanced Games in Las Vegas. Once Australia's fastest swimmer, Magnussen was 2 seconds outside his best, but still claimed $50,000 for competing in the drug-fueled event.
4: Your sport. Now.
16: In sport, AFL clubs are preparing for tomorrow night's mid-season rookie draft with Essendon having first pick. The league has given clubs until the end of today to list their lodgement decisions. And Stephen Crichton says he's good to go for this week's opening State of Origin against Queensland. The Blues centre has been battling a shoulder injury, but he says nothing will stop him come Wednesday.
18: I'm ready to go. Body's feeling good. So, like I said, just very excited to strap up with the boys and be ready to go.
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0: Weather.
1: Could be some showers about for the rest of your Monday. And on the waters, a strong wind warning with southwesterly winds to 30 knots with seas to 2.5 metres, with overnight lows ranging from 7 in the Clare Valley to 10 in Port Pirie. To tomorrow, showers on the waters, southeasterly winds to 20 knots with seas around 1 metre. Top temperatures ranging from 14 in the Clare Valley to 18 on the York Peninsula.
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And at the moment, there's a little bit of a road show going on at the moment. Every time I see the word road show, can't not play this. And we all need to be on board with this, but the Antiques Roadshow theme song, it's a banger, right? Well, there's not an Antiques Roadshow going on at the moment, but there is the Career Roadshow. Now, this is a beauty. This is a great event that happens every single year. It goes all across the region. Good chance for you to get out there. The next one is happening at Port Augusta at the Home Sports Central Oval on this Wednesday as well, from 10 a.m. through until 2 o'clock. If you want some more info on this one, community guide at mymagicfm.com. 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

0: Metro Station on Magical 105.9. It's the afternoon stretch. It's Riz here with you today. And of course, well, you've probably seen it all over your socials, but 60 million this Thursday with Powerball. Josh and Kaylin this morning on the wake-up call, having a bit of a chat about this one. This was Joshy. What he would do with the cash?
1: Firstly, I love my job too much. I don't think I'd quit. But if I didn't like my job and I just wanted to retire, I would buy a nice house in the Scottish Highlands.
2: Oh, okay.
1: Being absolutely beautiful.
2: That would be beautiful.
1: And I would raise Highland cows. I'd buy a farm in the Scottish Highlands and just raise Highland cows.
2: Would you wear a kilt?
1: No. No, I wouldn't. But I think that's what I would do and just, yeah, live on that farm and... Yeah.
2: Now, my only concern with that is that this morning you were saying it was too cold. The Scottish Highlands is even colder.
1: Mm. Well,
2: would you? I guess you'd have cows to cuddle up with, but would you cope with the coldness?
1: Well, I got an oodie, you see. So
2: you'll be fine.
1: Yeah,
2: you have an oodie.
1: Look,
2: she'll be right.
1: I mean, if I'm making the house or building the house, whatever you do with houses, I'm not in part of my life yet to where
2: making a house we're on Minecraft.
1: To
2: make
1: do
2: a
1: with
2: house.
1: That, I'll make sure that there's air, like ventilation for heating. But yeah, Scotland does get cold, so I probably would suffer.
0: Yeah, a lot of people have that like that idea of like, you know, oh, just buy my dream home or something like that. But you really got to push them for that next answer. Like, I've got a friend, I was asking him similarly. You know, what would you do if you won 100 mil, 60 mil, whatever it might be? And he goes, oh, you know, I'd just, you know, get on the investment train on the housing market and then I'd get like an interest account and then put all the money in that. I'm like, yeah, but what would you actually do with it? Just a little shove into the, what are you actually doing with that 60 mil? And he's like, fine, you got me. I'm sending it in Barcelona. So I reckon, Kaylin, just give Joshy a little push and just see what he would actually do with it. I want to hear that answer. Hey, 60 mil this Thursday. Remember, if you're having a go, gamble responsibly. Let's roll into some more music now. It's Olivia Dean here on Magic 105.9.

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0: 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It's Riz here with you on your afternoon stretch on your Monday. I know Mondays are the worst, but don't worry. I'll get you home with some cracking music like this one from James Hype and Miggy De La Rosa. 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
4: Hello, I'm Michaela Carr. Former Australian of the Year and MND advocate Neil Danaher has died. The 65-year-old ex-AFL player and coach had raised more than $115 million for research into motor neurone disease since being diagnosed with the condition in 2013. He was given the nation's top honour last year and in his speech was humble.
8: This recognition isn't just for me. It belongs to the entire MND community. Our vision is simple. The world without MND.
4: Workers could soon be able to claim an instant tax deduction of $1,000 without receipts. The government's tax measure being introduced to Parliament on Thursday, the Prime Minister Anthony Albanese saying it will be a significant tax break.
17: Particularly benefit those people who just go about their work. They'll get $1,000 automatically without having to put in receipts, etc. And that will be a big benefit, particularly for many low-income earners.
4: The head of the National Anti-Corruption Commission has quit. Paul Brereton will step down in July after 3 years in the role. It comes after pressure over allegations of conflict of interest due to his ties to the ADF. And half of all Australian parents are worried their kids might never be able to buy their own home. According to a new survey by ShareSees, 41% of them are also concerned their children won't have the money for extracurricular activities.
18: Your sport. Now.
4: In sport, Fremantle is now AFL flag favourite. A huge weekend saw the Dockers climb into top spot. After beating St Kilda, Sydney was stumbling and Brisbane was smashed by GWS. It's the first time the Dockers have been on top since 2015. And NRL boss Peter Balandis has confirmed that NRL CEO Andrew Abdo has quit the organisation to head up Tennis Australia. Balandis will take over from Abdo until a suitable replacement can be found.
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2: Magic weather.
0: Could be some showers about for the rest of your Monday. And on the waters, a strong wind warning with southwesterly winds to 30 knots with seas to 2.5 metres. With overnight lows ranging from 7 in the Clare Valley to 10 in Port Pirie. To tomorrow, showers on the waters, southeasterly winds to 20 knots with seas around 1 metre. Top temperatures ranging from 14 in the Clare Valley to 18 on the York Peninsula.
2: 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I mean, Port Pirie to Gardena, that's just down the road. Yeah, a bit of a stretch, just like this. 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

0: Luther Vandross and Janet Jackson here on Magic 105.9 on your afternoon stretch. Well, the wake-up call with Josh and Kaylin. Josh, he's got a bit of a life hack for us, for those who struggle to find their car sometimes.
1: But the life hack is, if you park on a street in a city or just anywhere, what you do is you jump on your Google Maps and it comes up with a little blue dot. That's where you are currently.
2: Right.
1: So what you do is you take a screenshot just on your phone.
2: Oh.
1: So you screenshot that. So then when you're done in your destination, what you do is you just go into your photo gallery and you go, oh, I parked on Main Road, Port Pirie.
2: Oh, look at that. I parked there too.
0: This is actually genius. I don't know about you, but I have a lot of car-related amnesia. Like, for example, you know the stretch between Port Wakefield and Port Pirie? The amount of times I've driven that stretch and then forgotten the entire drive and I go like, dude, how the hell did I end up here? So that is real. And I have that same problem when I'm parking as well. So I have a lot of car-related amnesia. So, Josh, that is a great one. The wake-up call. Josh is going to have some more tips for you tomorrow morning from 6 a.m. on the wake-up call with Josh and Kaylin. Let's get into more music now. It's Ed Sheeran here.

0: This time, it's Book to Bling.
1: Hey, my name is Paris. 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

The latest one from Harry Styles here on Magic 105.9. It's the afternoon stretch with Riz just filling in for the old Big Bob at Lozza for today. Now, around the world in 15K, I'm hoping you guys have heard about this one now because you've only got a couple of days left to get into the draw for this one. Friday the 29th of May is when this one closed. 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Tell us how you'd build your ultimate travel itinerary. Seen some rippers so far online. This one came in from Sherry Lee. My partner Nathan and I feel like we're only just beginning our lives together. Between raising our blended family of four children, work and everyday chaos, we dream of a trip that connects us to our family heritage in England. With 30 grand, we would also travel through Italy, Germany, and France, enjoying the culture, music, food, and history before heading to the UK to visit where our parents were born. We'd spend our days making memories in beautiful, unseen places. This would be more than a holiday. It would celebrate the new life we're building together. I hate to burst the bubble, but I don't think it's 30 grand, unfortunately, Sherry Lee. I think it's only 15. I don't think you both get 15 grand. Well, unless you've got another 15 grand saved up, well, then good on you because I could not save. I can't save $1 at the moment with the cost of living. So make sure you get your entries into this one. Fill out the entry form, 100 words or less. 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

0: It's Magic 105.9, your hit music station. It's the end of the afternoon stretch. It's been great to be back on at Magic 105.9, and I do hope you are all very, very well. Josh and Kaylin doing a ripping job on the wake-up call. You're going to catch them tomorrow morning from 6 a.m. AI Tuesday. Wyala is the lucky town to have Josh make an AI song about it. That'll be very, very interesting tomorrow morning from 6 a.m. Hey, just a little one for them, though. What's going on with What the Cluck? Come on, guys. What's going on? My girl Zoe, she better still be winning it. Bring it back if you're not, because I want her back winning What the Cluck each week. Hey, have a great rest of the day, everyone. Have a good one. It's been great to be back on 105.9.
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4: Now.
17: Hello, I'm Michaela Carr. Former Australian of the Year and MND advocate Neil Danaher has lost his battle with the disease. After being diagnosed in 2013, the 65-year-old ex-AFL player and coach raised more than $115 million for medical research. Danaher created the annual Big Freeze event in the AFL and once told the ABC he was taking the disease on.
18: I'm building a freeze army and we're coming after it. We're coming after it. And we're going to find a treatment, we're going to find a cure.
17: The Royal Commission into the Bondi Beach terror attack has heard that 11 people were shot within the first 29 seconds of the massacre. A total of 15 people were killed in the attack on December 14 last year. Queensland MP Bob Catter is calling for a shark cull following the death of a fisherman in far north Queensland. The 39-year-old man was attacked while spear fishing yesterday afternoon. The incident came just a week after another spear fisherman was killed by a shark off Perth. The federal government has paid Rex Airlines $4.8 million debt to regional councils across the country. The deal is part of the restructuring of the carrier and its sale transition to aviation group AirT. And the cost of sending a letter could rise again soon. Australia Post is backing a decision by the consumer watchdog to hike stamps from $1.70 to $1.85. Aussie Post says letter volumes are now at levels not seen in Australia since the 1930s.
4: Your sport. Now.
17: In sport, a blow for Melbourne defender Jake Lever. He's failed his concussion test and won't travel to Alice Springs for this week's Demons match against GWS on Sunday. And Andrew Abdo has confirmed his time as NRL CEO is over. After 6 years in the job, he's decided to take up a position with Tennis Australia. Abdo says it's been an emotional day.
19: It's part of my DNA. And for the last 13 years, I've loved every aspect of being part of this sport.
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0: Could be some showers about for the rest of your Monday. And on the waters, a strong wind warning with southwesterly winds to 30 knots with seas to 2.5 metres, with overnight lows ranging from 7 in the Clare Valley to 10 in Port Pirie. To tomorrow, showers on the waters, southeasterly winds to 20 knots with seas around 1 metre. Top temperatures ranging from 14 in the Clare Valley to 18 on the York Peninsula.
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0: It is Will and Woody, and I hope you're having a wonderful Monday drive home. Woodrow, the swap meet is right up next for everyone that missed out on it last time.
1: Right now, though,
0: yes.
1: Have you received a compliment from a doctor that stayed with you? It's my favourite thing now. I'm now going to book more doctor's appointments to try and get compliments out of them.
0: Because you're already a real pain in the ass. You're a weight. You're a weight on the medical system.
1: No, I think it's just good to be on top of
0: it. You are. I'm surprised it didn't come up in Chalmers' budget recently. They didn't give another $10 million just to cover your appointments. Serious.
1: No, it's fair. I've got a problem. I'm a hypochondriac. I get it, but I'm working on it. Now, Annalise, you've received a compliment from a doctor before you stayed with you.
2: I have. I broke my wrist last year, and when I went to my recovery appointment, I had a really hot doctor.
0: Ooh.
2: And he said that I had healthy bones and I heal quickly.
0: Oh, yeah.
2: Yeah.
0: Oh, wow. Yeah. That's a real... Look at you.
3: You glow.
0: Look at
3: your blushing.
2: You're so hot. Wow. Oh, my God. I was
3: bones.
2: Obsessed with him.
0: It doesn't need to be about healthy him bones. Physically, though. Like, it's not about
2: Yeah, but he thinks I'm healthy.
0: Yeah, right.
2: He thinks I'm healthy? Okay.
3: The bones.
2: I'm healthy.
1: Now, I'll get your compliment in a second.
0: No, I don't need to go to mine.
1: No, I'm getting it.
0: I don't need it. I actually don't need to say it. It's not about that for me.
1: Yes, you do. It's important.
0: No, it's a little thing I just do.
1: You're doing reverse psychology.
0: Kept it for myself. Mary. It's all I need. It's all I need. Don't tell your secrets, guys. It ruins them.
1: Mary.
4: Good afternoon, guys. How are you going?
1: Oh, we're good. Thank you, Mary. You received a compliment from a doctor that stayed with you.
4: I did. A few years ago, I had to do a procedure and I needed to go under, and I met with my anaesthetist and he did all the final checks, and then he took my heart rate and then he just went white, and I went, oh, what's wrong? He goes, let's do that again. And then he did it again and he goes, there's something wrong. And I go, what's wrong? He goes, your heart rate is 40.
0: Wow.
4: It's really low. Wow. And I went, oh. And then he did again, it was 38, and then it went back up to 40. And then he goes, oh. And I go, look, he goes, you must be really fit. And I had baggy clothes. I go, yeah, I represented Australia in natural bodybuilding. I'm an athlete, marathon runner. And he went, oh, that explains it.
0: Oh, there we go.
4: There you go. And
0: Love
4: he said
0: it.
4: He's never had that before. And he goes, you've got the massive clean bill of health. But then, yeah, don't ask me what it is today.
1: Beautiful, Mary. I love it.
0: You know, my compliment was the same. Well, I was in emergency.
1: There you go. Here you go. What'd they say?
0: Got knocked off my bike. Yeah. Emergency doctor sat me down. Check the pulse. Couldn't believe it.
1: Yeah,
0: checked it again. Put me up in the machine. And he said, mate, I think you've got the lowest resting heart rate of anyone I've ever met.
1: Bloody hell. Bloody hell. It feels good, doesn't it? It feels good.
0: It did. And then when I went, when I had the colonoscopy recently, same thing. They couldn't put me under. I can't believe it.
1: Put your finger on your neck right now. Just let me know when it's beating.
0: I'll tell you.
1: Just go. Just do the beats for me.
0: Boom. Boom.
1: That's unbelievable.
0: That's it. No,
1: that's
0: seriously.
1: That's unbelievable.
0: It's 10 a minute for me.
1: That is unbelievable.
0: That's it. That's it. No, I'm borderline a god.
1: Boom.
0: Boom.
1: Sarah, we'll sneak you in between heartbeats if we could, Sarah.
5: Hi.
1: You received a compliment from a doctor.
5: I have. I've done a few rounds of IVF, and when they do the embryo transfer, they've said that I have a nice cervix.
0: Nice.
1: Great.
0: Great cervix.
1: No more questions, Your Honour. Let's go.
0: Oh, wowee. That's great.
1: Will's heart almost stopped there.
0: No,
1: Let's go to Hayden.
0: Sarah. Wowee.
6: Hey, you boys.
1: We're good, mate. Compliment from a doctor. This happened before surgery, Hayden.
6: Yes, another anaesthetist story. I had to go in for an emergency surgery on my finger. I nearly ripped it off at work.
1: Ooh, that's truth.
6: And As I was going in, I was just cracking a lot of jokes and flirting with all the nurse girls, and even making a few passing jokes at some of the blokes about how handsome they are. And,
1: oh yeah, okay.
6: And when I got out and ended up having to go pay for the bill, the anaesthetist didn't charge me for the anaesthesia, and he claimed to the surgeon that I was one of the funniest, most laid back patients he's ever had.
0: Come on, Aiden. So, I think that might have been happened when you were under, mate. Like, that might have been part of the anaesthetic, big fella. Oh, my God. Hey, have you missed the swap meet? The best of the swap meet. Where we got to a $10,000 ring and a diamond engagement ring proposal on the radio. It's up next on Will and Woody.
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4: Hi, I'm Radha Hussein. No luck for Aussie Isla Tomljanovic at the French Tennis Open overnight. She's lost her opening round match to American Katie McNally despite winning the first set and being up a break in the second. Tonight, Talia Gibson, Maya Joint and Emerson Jones are all in action. In the AFLW, the Swans have named Lucy McAvoy as their skipper for the 2026 season, with Sophia Hurley and Cynthia Hamilton named as vice-captains. And the Melbourne Vixens have joined the Thunderbirds on the top of the Super Netball Comp after downing the New South Wales Swiss by 10 goals last night.
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0: afternoon, everyone. Will and Woody, I hope you're having a wonderful Monday.
1: We need to bring back ticket scalping.
0: I don't condone this.
1: So those that don't know what ticket scalping is, basically, this is illegal now. I want to say that, like, it's illegal, and I'm not necessarily saying that you should go and partake in this illegal activity. I'm just saying we should make it legal again. So scalping is you buy tickets that you know are going to be in high demand, and then you sell them for a higher price, often at the front of the event.
2: Well, okay. I think that's like a very, you know, 1990s style ticket scalping. These days it's normally just online.
1: We'll bring back the 1990s.
2: You sell them on various websites and whatnot.
1: Okay, well, I'm not interested in that. I think it should still be illegal to sell them for a higher price online. I want to bring back the people that are outside events that are selling tickets for high prices. And let me tell you why, Wilbur. As a dad,
2: They were selling. The reason this is also a massive issue is because you can't verify the tickets that they're selling at the front. So they're selling fraudulent tickets, and then people would spend a lot of money on fake tickets.
1: That's the risk you take. Okay. And it would have been a risk that I would have been willing to take yesterday. Okay. Because, Wilbur, I caught the train with my daughter.
2: Yeah.
1: All the way to the netball. We were pumped. First time going to the netball. The Vixens v. the Swifts.
2: Why are you doing this? She hated the footy?
1: No, she didn't love the footy. So Rem's getting right into her ball sports.
2: Oh, yeah.
1: But at the moment, I take her to the pub a lot and we watch the AFL.
2: Yeah.
1: And we go to the AFL. She hasn't actually seen professional women play sport.
2: Okay.
1: At this stage, right? Okay. So I was like, I like netball as well. And I was like, Rem, I'm going to take you to the netball. And I was talking to her and I was like, this is girls playing netball. So we're going to go and watch girls play. And it's funny, I didn't realize that would be quite an exciting moment for her. Because to that point, the only professional sport she's seen is actually been guys.
2: Oh, fascinating.
1: Although, okay, this is great. We're going to go to the netball. And I was talking it up big time. I made a little hoop out of paper and I was like, this is how netball works. You can't run with the ball. You got to get it in the hoop, etc. Building it up. The one thing I didn't do was organize tickets.
2: Why not?
1: That's just not me. I'm never.
2: You thought you just go and get a seat?
1: Just rock up.
2: Wow.
1: Just rock it. It usually works out for me.
2: You're an idiot.
1: So we caught a train all the way into the netball. We were pumped. I was explaining to her what a...
2: In what world are you taking a three-year-old to something that you don't have a ticket for?
1: Do it all the time. That's honestly every weekend.
2: But that's worst case scenario is you get there and you don't have a ticket and the thing that you've promised them for a whole week you can't do. Yeah. That's why you get a ticket.
1: And that's why ticket scalping needs to come back because we caught the train there. We walked. It would have been a kilometre and a half from the train station, carried her the whole way. Me explaining to her what a vixen was. It's like a fox. And we were doing vixen faces to each other. We even had a photo. We had a photo in front of the arena where we were both being vixens. Right? Sent that to mum. Dad's killing it. go to the box office and I say, two tickets, please. And she laughed and goes, completely sold out.
2: Oh,
1: and I was like,
2: my God.
1: Not a problem. I was like, we'd just love some merch. So where's the merch place? And she was like, you've got to have a ticket to get in to buy the merch. And I was like, oh, I promised merch as well. So then from that point, we did a lap.
2: God. And this is so hard to listen to, isn't it?
1: This is where the scalping comes into it. So I did a lap of the arena and I was
2: just
1: looking for two dudes in leather jackets. You know, hold their tickets. Who wants it? I would have paid.
2: To the netball.
1: I would have paid.
2: No one's scalping tickets.
1: Well, they
2: to the netball,
1: should.
2: Mate.
1: Well, they should, mate. Bring back the scalpers because where Remy and I found ourselves was we went back to the train station where there were just floods of people coming in. And I was like, Rem, right, we're just going to play here in the grass. This is bad. I'll put my hand up and say this is bad parenting. All right? I'm going to make that very clear. Okay. But I was panicked and I really wanted to go to this game. And at that point, I was still telling her that we were going. And I said to her, just watch everyone coming out of the train station. If someone falls over and it looks like maybe they're really badly injured, let's go over and help them and then ask them if they still want their tickets.
2: I thought you were going to say, let's go over and rob them.
1: If someone falls over, I'll
2: hold him down. I
1: said, anyone takes a stack, we go over, we help them, and then we say, hey.
2: So hang on, how is that going to work out? So I've just got off the train. I've fallen over.
1: Hey,
2: I get
1: you
2: up.
1: Okay? You okay? Oh, my God. You
2: Yeah, no,
1: really...
2: I'm fine, actually. Thanks, mate. Yeah, it's all good. Thank you,
1: though. Are you sure you still want to use your tickets?
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0: Will and Woody, hope you're having a great drive home. Woodrow, we're going to get out of here. Before we do that, we're putting our post-show meeting on the air.
1: Yeah,
0: it's a time saver for us, I'll be honest. It's one less meeting, and apparently it's entertaining when we kind of have a go at each other.
1: I think it's good. And then
0: feedback. Not, have a go. Aggressive.
1: Let's not frame it like that. I think constructive feedback. Let's talk about you on that in that regard.
0: Yeah.
1: 45 minutes ago, look, you were driving the spot about Kim Kardashian being demanded by someone in jail to represent her.
0: Yeah.
1: Now, Will, you didn't know anything about
0: the story.
1: Didn't care. You can't say like, yeah, guys, I've got this hot gear on
0: I didn't actually say that.
1: You just got the producers to do the bit.
0: That's their job.
1: I mean, I've been asking a lot,
0: like, what are they doing? And I was like, you know what they should do? Just read us the story on air and then we come up with the bit.
1: Now, I'm going to ask Liv. Now, Liv, you sent Will the story with highlighted bits?
2: Yep.
0: A lot of highlighting.
1: Did you read it? A lot of highlighting. Did you read it?
0: No, that's not the point. See, the way I work...
2: It is a point.
0: Well, it's not the point because the way I work is there's stimulus, right? So you
1: stimulus.
0: Get... I don't care about Kim Kardashian. She sucks.
1: She's a loser.
0: Why were you talking about it? Because I thought there was something fun about people calling us with their dilemmas and we solve them on the radio.
1: That was fun. That was very fun.
0: We had a lot of fun doing that.
1: Yeah.
0: But the bit beforehand, I just want to be able to go, Kim Kardashian's been called during some boring Netflix doco called The Crash. Woods, let's take some calls from people and solve it. That's the good bit.
1: You should have done that.
0: Because I get in trouble and they're like, you don't know the story. Yeah. Which is tough.
1: Okay. Oh, Annalise.
3: Is that your job?
0: What's my job?
3: Is that your job to know what you're talking about?
0: No, it's not. And if it is, we're going to do it for you. Yeah.
1: Here we go.
0: You guys can take my job. You guys can take my job. It's tough being in the spotlight, though.
1: All right, everyone.
0: It's hard. All right. It's hard. It's a double-edged sword, guys.
1: What's the hardest bit?
0: Oh, you know, you can't go out in public.
1: People take photos of your shopping basket.
2: That's true. Every time we're out on the street together, you're wearing sunglasses just in case.
0: People that work under you expect cash from you, give outs, these sorts of things. It's tough. It's really hard. Anyway, look, at the end of the day, I apologise for that. Good night.
1: It doesn't sound like you apologise for that.
0: I don't care.
1: Ah, cramp.
0: Good. Good. That's karma. That's a bit of, that's some sort of.
1: I deserve that.
0: I think you do deserve that.
1: I know.
0: You've had a shocking show.
1: Oh, haven't I been on fire?
0: You've had a shocking show.
1: No, I've been on fire. Bring up one bad moment. Don't. Now, tomorrow, we're scratching a scratchy live.
0: Yes.
1: Now, that's a hot sell. That's a really hot sell.
0: No, that's a bit that we've been following along for a while.
1: And a psychic has said.
0: Psychic indoors scratchies.
1: Yes, that this scratchy
0: psychic indoors scratchies.
1: They will definitely win. That's what they've said.
0: Yes.
1: So we're going to scratch that tomorrow on the show. So we'll see you.
0: Another shot at $1 million tomorrow.
1: Probably should have led with that.
0: Yep. Which is very, very exciting.
1: Yes.
0: Looking forward to tomorrow. Annalise, we'll see you in.
3: Yeah, I'm so excited.
0: No notes from you.
3: Now you can go to the toilet like you've been needing to go for ages.
0: You actually do need to go there.
1: No, I went. I went at 5.
0: That's impressive.
1: Yeah.
0: It's quick. I'll see you guys tomorrow.
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5: Bloody hell.
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3: It did.
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1: Just go. Just do the beats for me.
3: Boom. Boom.
1: That's unbelievable.
3: That's it.
1: Boom.
3: Boom.
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13: How local are we? 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
14: Yeah, keep those water hoses going for about another 3 to 4 weeks. 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Possibly some aerial bombers?
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1: Have you received a compliment from a doctor that's really stayed with you?
2: 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He took my heart rate. He just went white. He goes, you must be really fit.
3: Oh, there we go.
4: You know, my compliment was the same. Got knocked off my bike. Checked the pulse, couldn't believe it. Yeah. Checked it again. And he said, mate, I think you've got the lowest resting heart rate of anyone I've ever met.
3: Bloody hell.
1: It feels good, doesn't it? It feels good.
4: It did.
1: Put your finger on your neck right now. Just let me know when it's beating.
4: I'll tell you.
1: Just go. Just do the
4: it
1: beats
4: goes
1: for me.
4: Boom. Boom.
1: That's unbelievable.
4: That's it.
1: Boom.
4: Boom.
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1: Have you received a compliment from a doctor that's really stayed with you?
2: 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He took my heart rate and he just went white. 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
3: Oh, there we go.
4: You know, my compliment was the same.
3: Got knocked off my bike. Checked the pulse, couldn't believe it. Yeah. Checked it again. And he said, mate, I think you've got the lowest resting heart rate of anyone I've ever met.
5: Bloody hell.
1: It feels good, doesn't it? 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
3: It did.
1: Put your finger on your neck right now. Just let me know when it's beating.
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1: Just go. Just do the beats for me.
3: Boom. Boom.
1: That's unbelievable.
3: That's it.
1: Boom.
3: Boom.
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12: Hey, you talked to Mark lately?
13: I haven't really talked to him, but he looks pretty down.
12: He looks pretty down. Yeah, well, maybe we should cheer him up then.
13: What do you suppose we should do?
12: Well, does he like

0: Shit, come here.
1: Wow, look at her.
0: I know.
1: Man, I've never seen Sharon look so bad before.
0: I did once before, but this is pretty bad.
1: Yeah, what do you think she got up to last night?

0: the drive home.
1: Have you received a compliment from a doctor that's really stayed with you?
2: I had to do a procedure. He took my heart rate. He just went white. He goes, you must be really fit.
3: Oh, there we go.
4: You know, my compliment was the same. Got knocked off my bike. Checked the pulse, couldn't believe it. Yeah. Checked it again. And he said, mate, I think you've got the lowest resting heart rate of anyone I've ever met.
3: Bloody hell.
1: It feels good, doesn't it? It feels good.
4: It did.
1: Put your finger on your neck right now. Just let me know when it's beating.
4: I'll tell you.
1: Just go. Just do the beats for me.
4: Boom. Boom.
1: That's unbelievable.
4: That's it.
1: Boom.
4: Boom.
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0: the drive home.
1: Have you received a compliment from a doctor that's really stayed with you?
2: 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He took my heart rate. He just went white. He goes, you must be really fit.
3: Oh, there we go.
4: You know, my compliment was the same. Got knocked off my bike. Checked the pulse. Couldn't believe it. Yeah. Checked it again. And he said, mate, I think you've got the lowest resting heart rate of anyone I've ever met.
3: Bloody hell. It feels good, doesn't it? It feels good.
4: I did.
1: Put your finger on your neck right now. Just let me know when it's beating.
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1: Just go. Just do the beats for me.
4: Boom. Boom.
1: That's unbelievable.
4: That's it.
3: Boom.
4: Boom.
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1: Brother,
0: Well, it's your lucky day, because Mikey's got you covered, counting down the hottest hits of the week as voted by you

0: You might not see poverty, but it follows 8-year-old Max to school every day. Despite his hard work and the support of teachers, living in poverty is holding Max back, impacting his reading and his maths. Imagine trying your best, but it just doesn't feel enough. We can't let this happen. You can help Australian children like Max get the extra learning support they need. 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

0: Hey, it's Will and Woody. You're either up early or up late. And welcome to the show. I mean, this is probably the best of the worst bits from the week. I keep saying that. It's not the best of the worst. It's the best of the best. I mean, we consider this stuff to be good, surely.
1: It's just incredible. It's absolutely incredible.
0: I don't think
1: stuff.
0: It's incredible.
1: No, it's amazing.
0: No, I wouldn't have thought it's incredible, but this is
1: the best stuff you will have ever heard.
0: I think this is the best cut of Will and Woody that you're going to hear.
1: Nah, it's better than that. Raise the bar. So I would say power nap now. Pull over, power nap.
0: Why five. Nap?
1: Just a quick power nap because you want to be up and about for when our best bits start.
0: They're starting now.
1: Well, you got a song. You got a 3-minute power nap and then game on, baby.
0: All right. Well, yeah.
1: Will and Woody.
2: How local are we?

0: know to avoid front bars if you're easily offended. Yeah, gee, that's an interesting perspective on world affairs. Also, I didn't know it was possible to fit that many expletives into a sentence. 35 F-bombs? Is that some kind of record? That's our local. Magic 105.9.
1: Ask for money and get advice. Ask for advice, get money twice. I'm from the dirty, but that Chico nice. Y'all call it a moment, I call it life.

0: for the drive home.
1: Have you received a compliment from a doctor that's really stayed with you?
2: I had to do a procedure. He took my heart rate. He just went white. He goes, you must be really fit.
3: Oh, there we go.
4: You know, my compliment was the same. Got knocked off my bike. Checked the pulse, couldn't believe it. Yeah. Checked it again. And he said, mate, I think you've got the lowest resting heart rate of anyone I've ever met.
3: Bloody hell.
1: It feels good, doesn't it? It feels good.
4: It did.
1: Put your finger on your neck right now. Just let me know when it's beating.
4: I'll tell you.
1: Just go. Just do the beat for me.
4: Boom. Boom.
1: That's unbelievable.
4: That's it.
1: Boom.
4: Boom.
0: Will and Woody. 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
1: Have you received a compliment from a doctor that's really stayed with you?
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3: Bloody hell.
1: It feels good, doesn't it? 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
1: Put your finger on your neck right now. 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
1: Just go. Just do the beats for me.
4: Boom. 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
1: That's unbelievable.
4: That's it.
1: Boom.
4: Boom.
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And we could have some. And he's up there. What's that? Hawaiian noises. He's banging on the bongos like a chimpanzee. Oh, that ain't working.

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1: Brother,
0: Well, it's your lucky day, because Mikey's got you covered. 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

0: It's Will and Woody for the drive home.
1: Have you received a compliment from a doctor that's really stayed with you?
2: I had to do a procedure. He took my heart rate and he just went white. He goes, you must be really fit.
3: Oh, there we go.
4: You know, my compliment
3: Love
4: was
3: it.
4: The same. Got knocked off my bike, checked the pulse, couldn't believe it. Yeah. Checked it again. And he said, mate, I think you've got the lowest resting heart rate of anyone I've ever met.
3: Bloody hell.
1: It feels good, doesn't it? It feels good.
4: I did.
1: Put your finger on your neck right now. Just let me know when it's beating.
4: I'll tell you.
1: Just go. Just do the beats
4: goes,
1: for me.
4: Boom. Boom.
1: That's unbelievable.
4: That's it.
1: Boom.
4: Boom.
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6: Hey, it's Brooke Seychelle with your 6 o'clock news. York Peninsula locals say the long-running power issues should have been fixed much sooner following SA Power Network's recent $10 million investment. Works are set to begin in July, tackling outages linked to insulator pollution in regional SA. But residents telling the ABC the organisation should have prioritised maintenance work to prevent the repeated blackouts in the first place. Police are investigating a break-in in Whyalla last month. Offenders made off with around 380 metres of copper and a number of tools after entering the Industry Drive property in early April. Two cars parked on site were also rummaged through. Anyone who may have seen any suspicious activity is urged to contact Crime Stoppers. South Australia's in for a wet week, with rain forecast to continue until the weekend. The Bureau's Jonathan Howe says the region is set to remain below 20 degrees all week, with SA copping the first of the downpour as it moves east.
7: With the focus initially being across South Australia, Western Queensland, Western New South Wales and through Victoria. But rainfall through these areas will be quite patchy and dependent on when showers and thunderstorms do develop.
6: Up to 6 millimetres of rain is expected in Port Pirie and Port Augusta today. And it's a big milestone for a local umpire. Brody Kenny-Bell goal umpired his 200th AFL game during this weekend's Port versus Carlton match at Adelaide Oval. He's the second Spencer Gulf product to goal umpire at the highest level after Matthew Norton.
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8: Hi, I'm Joseph Price. The tributes continue for the late football legend and MND pioneer Neil Danaher, who has passed away after a 13-year battle with the disease. The 65-year-old will be honoured with a state funeral. Brisbane coach Chris Fagans told Seven it was Danaher that gave him a go as an AFL assistant.
9: We worked together for 10 years at Melbourne. We became great friends. Our families became great friends. You know, I think for me personally, like coming in from the outside, sort of a bit of a no-name, he just made me feel like I belonged.
8: Donald Trump says talks to end the conflict with Iran are progressing well as he pushes Middle East allies to recognise Israel under a new agreement. However, Saudi Arabia insists any deal must include steps towards a Palestinian state. The latest group of ISIS brides and their children are due back in Australia this afternoon. The 6 women and 14 kids are en route to Sydney and Melbourne. It's unclear how many, if any, are facing charges upon their return.

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6: Good morning. Showers today on Bowaters, northeasterly and southwesterly to 15 knots and seas below 1 metre. Top temps today, Clare Valley 15, Port Augusta and Whyalla 16, Port Pirie and York Peninsula 17, Roxby Downs you're looking at 18. If you're heading to Adelaide today, showers with top temps of 19, and Wednesday, showers with top temps ranging from 16 in Beclare Valley to 20 in Port Pirie.
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7: Good morning.
6: What's happening?
7: How hard was it to get out of bed this morning?
6: Let's just say that normally I get up at 4:40, have about 17 alarms that I put all on snooze. I didn't get out of bed till 10 past 5.
7: Yeah, it was a bit like that this morning. It was cold.
6: Freezing.
7: So cold. And I wake up at 4 and I turn my heater on and then I go back to sleep until 4:30. But I decided I didn't want to get out of bed. So it was hard going, and that's why today I'm wearing a blanket.
6: Is it going to get worse?
7: Yes.
6: Oh,
7: winter hasn't actually officially started. Where I used to live back in Adelaide, it would get so cold that your pipes would all freeze over until about 10 o'clock in the morning.
6: You ever worked in regional Dubbo? I tell you what, that place gets absolutely cold.
7: Yeah, well, I can imagine, but I think it's a different kind of cold because New South Wales is a little bit more tropical, isn't it?
6: Dubbo's far out. Like, Dubbo's inland. It's not near. So it's probably the same coldness as here in Pirie. Maybe even colder because you guys have water around you, whereas Dubbo doesn't.
7: I think, wouldn't the water make it colder?
6: Yeah, but water would make it colder, where in Dubbo, it's like there's no water.
7: Oh.
6: Like, you're inland, like regional. Yeah, it's hectic.
7: Well, you know what? I don't think I'll ever find out what Dubbo's winters are like. So
6: no, probably
7: I'm
6: not.
7: I'm happy to live with that. We've got plenty on the show today. We're going to be talking about a new trend about putting air tags in the trash. More on that one later on this morning. Also going to be playing a song that Josh has created. His little AI songs that
6: AI
7: he creates.
6: AI Tuesday.
7: It is AI Tuesday. And today's victim is Whyalla, you lucky duckies. I'm actually pretty keen because I think you told me what the genre was a little bit earlier. Are we going to reveal the genre now? Or
6: I won't reveal the genre now, but it's for Port Pirie and Port Augusta, it's both been country. It's I can safe to say it's not country today.
7: Okay, that's probably good, but I do love the country.
6: Well, it has to be country out here for sure.
7: Yeah, of course it has to be.
6: We spoke to John Caney yesterday. He's a sleep coach and a personal trainer. If you missed out, we'll play it straight after Benson Boone, Mystical Magical, here on Magic 105.9. Good morning.

0: Magic 105.9, good morning. It is currently 12 minutes past 6 a.m. It is early. The sun's nowhere near coming up yet, Josh, and we can feel that because it's so cold.
1: You're a godsend for anyone that has a dead phone at the moment and didn't know what the time was. So thank you for your service.
0: You're welcome. My absolute pleasure. You know, my absolute pleasure. We've got heaps still coming your way today. We're going to be talking about a survey, Josh, that you've found because you're a bit of a survey man yourself. Mm. You do love a good survey.
1: Oh, proper survey.
0: And this one's about relationships and settling. So I'm quite excited to find out more about that one. After 8 a.m, Netflix paralysis is a new trend that's going around. We'll be telling you more about that one after 8 a.m. this morning.
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3: Kids version.
1: Oh, that is the wrong
0: Not
1: one.
0: Not the right one.
1: Oh. Anyways, it's replay as I'm still waking up and my coffee hasn't hit me. We spoke to John Caney yesterday, Caitlin.
0: Mm.
1: Sleep coach. He's also a personal trainer. He's got a very big resume.
0: Yeah.
1: We spoke to him because, what do we speak to him about? Melatonin.
0: We spoke to him about sleeping and the struggles of sleeping when you don't have a set routine, some hacks in regards to how we can better our sleeping patterns. And we did have a good chat with him about melatonin and apparently when it spikes and when it dips. So that was pretty cool to find out.
1: Yeah, if you missed out yesterday, here it is.
0: Something that we all struggle with is sleeping. Gosh, that's dreadful.
1: I sleep talk. Is that normal?
0: Yes, I sleep talk. It's very normal, I believe. But we're going to be chatting with somebody who is a sleep coach. His name is Johnny Caner. He's been doing personal training, run coaching, health, lifestyle coaching for the past 20 years. He's an expert in all forms of training, right through to being hands-on cardio and run coach specialist to an equal passion of nutrition, fat, and sleep coaching. And he's with us at the moment. Good morning, Johnny.
1: Morning, Johnny.
4: Good morning.
1: Hey, Johnny, what made you get into the sleep side of things, mate? Were you a troubled sleeper at a young age? What was happening there?
4: Oh, no, great question. It just happened to be when I first started personal training, a lot of my clients became, with shift workers and night shift workers. And even now here in Australia, a lot of my long-term clients I've had over 10 years are nurses and shift workers. So it's just more a case of learning on the job. And then I became a qualified sleep coach and sleep hypnotherapist because, you know, it's what you do when you're helping people every day.
0: Mm. Yeah, well, talking about shift workers, do you have any hacks or anything that helps people to develop a better routine when they don't really have a set routine?
4: Yeah, absolutely. So it's always more challenging for shift workers, but the main thing is the mindset, avoiding that perfectionism that you need to have the perfect routine because some people work throughout the night, some people work throughout the day. So it's all about creating a good nighttime routine, avoiding the energy drinks and the caffeine 4 to 6 hours before they go to sleep because that's what people do throughout the night and when they're working long hours and that will actually lessen their sleep. That's a huge one. And the biggest one by far is the nighttime routine, which isn't just for shift workers, it's for absolutely everybody. And most people, when they are kind of back-to-back on shifts, they have the me time, stay up late, doing all the things we all do on the phone, then Netflix, social media, and then they feel like not the best when they wake up in the morning. So it's just having a good quality wholesome routine that avoids all the stimulation and calms the body and brain and wakes up in a good way.
1: And I guess I'm in the same predicament as well, like breakfast radio, and you're always constantly with this job, you're always constantly thinking about what you're going to do on the show the next day. Your brain doesn't really turn off. I've gone to my doctor about it and he suggested melatonin. I think I've taken it maybe 10 years ago when I was doing my HSC, but how effective is melatonin?
4: Yeah, that's a great question. So the biggest thing with early risers, and obviously, you know, here a lot of people have worked in the gym for years where everyone's in the gym at like 4 or 5 in the morning, yourself obviously early in the morning. Caffeine, you actually want to cut out before 3 p.m. because it's actually your melatonin that actually kicks in at 3 o'clock in the afternoon. Oh. And ideally, even before midday when you're waking up before 5 a.m. It's a little known fact that people realize it's the same at 3 a.m. That's where your melatonin starts to wake up. So, you know, when you're going overseas or having melatonin, that can definitely help flip a switch to calm the body down. But the main thing is how you get into your calm state in the one, especially 2 hours before bed.
1: Yeah.
4: That is the biggest one by far. So having magnesium is brilliant, like a sleepy time magnesium, chamomile tea, and just the key thing is how you mentioned it then, switching the brain off. There's so many things that you can do, and my top four by far are, there's a brilliant app called Calm, really helps turn off the brain. You can use, there's obviously loads of stuff on the internet now with meditation. Foam rolling is really good just to really like reduce that intensity in the brain. And then just what you're thinking of, you know, I was always doing it with like programs the next morning. You're doing this for what's on the show. Journaling is, I know it's a very obvious one these days, but a lot of people, especially guys, they don't necessarily want to do a written journal, a written journal, but audio journaling is really good.
1: Yeah.
4: You know, so, you know, you've got to-do lists, you've got a handwritten journal, which is brilliant, or you could just use an app like Voice Memos, where you actually go, right, I need to just, for 2-3 minutes, do this, and this, put it in a chronological order, get it out your brain, and then if you can avoid, again, the doom scrolling, the Netflix, the all the stuff that keeps your brain up, and then just meditation, wind down, calming, then you're much more likely to get into a good nighttime routine, and most importantly, get up at the same time the next morning in a calm and alert way.
1: Yeah, Johnny, I'm on a bit of a rotation when it comes to white noise at the moment. I normally use thunderstorms. My partner Sarah's got me onto waves crashing, but I found a new one last night, which is just the sound of cicadas. Which one would you recommend? Cicadas, waves crashing, or thunderstorms?
4: Oh, in a way, I would say it very much depends on the personality. So when it comes to white noise, anyone who's ever had a newborn will know that white noise is great for, you know, babies because it's calm to the room. But often for adults, brown noise can actually be really good as well because it's a lot more calming. So if you think about thunderstorm, that can be really good for certain personality types. But sometimes things like the rain, just calming rain, or even ocean sounds, things like that, more of a deeper, softer one, can be better depending on, you know, some people have anxiety, ADHD, some people just can't switch off their brain. So very much it's dependent on your personality type, and I would just say trial and error. You know, trial, there's loads of apps out there, like I mentioned, the app Calm, trials, but there's loads of free ones as well. Trial white noise, trial brown noise, and then, you know, see what your REM sleep is, and do the one that's best for you as an individual.
0: Yeah, amazing. Well, personally, I like to listen to true crime podcasts, so that says a lot about me. Thank you so much, Johnny, for joining us this morning, a professional sleep coach, giving us some pretty great advice. Thanks for your time this morning.
4: You're very welcome.
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0: 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It's 22 past 6 here on the Wake Up Call. We're expecting showers today with your top temperatures ranging from 15 in the Clare Valley to 17 in Port Pirie. 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Your current temperatures around the region, it's only 8 degrees in Clare, 9 in Whyalla, 10 in both Port Augusta and Port Pirie, and it's 11 degrees on the York Peninsula.
1: As we've heard in the news this morning and as we saw it break yesterday, we lost an incredible Aussie yesterday to motor neurons disease. So Neil Danaher. So we're going to look back on his wonderful life and wonderful career straight after this song. It's Body here on Magic 105.9. It's for Wake Up Call with Kaylin and Josh. Good morning.

0: Magic 105.9, a little bit of Loud Luxury right there for you. It is 26 past 6 here on the Wake Up Call. Still got plenty on the way for you. Birthday balls up after 8. Your chance to win that $500 voucher spent at Harvey Norman's is still up for grabs. We're also going to be talking to Eden Radford from Canstar about security cameras and what people have caught on their security cameras, which should be hopefully a bit of a laugh.
1: Yeah, we're going to get a little bit serious at the moment. We lost an Australian legend, not just to AFL. He was a massive contributor to motor neurons disease and raising money for that. He was Australian of the Year back in 2024. He unfortunately passed away yesterday to the ugly, ugly disease that is Neil Danaher. I feel like it's been a really sad week, especially around this disease.
0: Yeah.
1: Like, we lost Neil yesterday in the rugby league world. South Sydney Rabbitohs star and Queenslander Jai Arrow had to medically retire last week due to motor neurons disease. And we can sit here and say that we don't really know a lot about AFL, but I think we can kind of agree that it's more than just the game at the moment.
0: It's way more than just the game. AFL and everybody who's involved in it, it's a huge big family. It's a community, and you may have rival teams, but when something like this happens, everybody does come together and supports one another. And in this circumstance with Neil Danaher, who has, like you said, passed away, everybody is coming together in support of him and his family, regardless of what team he was playing for and coached.
1: And this is a disease that kills 2 Australians every single day.
0: It's quite an intense thing. It's really sad.
1: And the most sad thing about it is it's not getting motor neurons disease. There's no funding to look into a potential cure, so there's no cure.
0: No, but what Neil Danaher did do is he co-founded Fight MND, which is a fund that obviously supports research and patients who are fighting MND.
1: Yeah.
0: And what's something that is really, really beautiful is that they've raised $115 million since launching, which is incredible to have that sort of funding going towards research because it's not happening otherwise.
1: See, having an AFL background, I didn't really know a lot about his career, but I was reading a lot about the great man yesterday. I've wrote something up.
0: Yeah.
1: Neil Danaher's story is one of strength, resilience and legacy that will echo far beyond the game he loves. From his early days pulling on the Essendon Guernsey, Neil carved out a reputation as a determined and intelligent footballer. Across more than 100 games in the red and black, he wasn't just playing for sport. He was studying it, understanding it, and laying the groundwork for the future that would see him become one of the game's most respected coaches. His coaching journey took him through Essendon and Fremantle, but it was at Melbourne where Neil truly left his mark. As senior coach, he guided a young group through a challenging era, always with composure, thoughtfulness, and a deep care for the people around him. But it was away from the boundary line where Neil Danaher would fight his most important battle. In 2013, Neil was diagnosed with motor neurons disease, an illness with no cure, a disease that gradually takes away the body while leaving the mind intact. For many, it would have been a moment of retreat. But Neil did the opposite. He stepped forward. With courage and clarity, he became the face of the fight against MND in Australia. Through initiatives like the Big Freeze at the MCG, where we've seen him and so many others take the icy plunge. Neil turned awareness into action and action into millions of dollars raised for research. But more than the numbers, it was his spirit that inspired the nation. He spoke with honesty, with humour, and an unwavering determination to make a difference, not just for himself, but for everyone facing the same diagnosis. Neil Danaher didn't let MND define him. Instead, he redefined what it means to live with it. Today, as we reflect on his passing, we don't just remember a footballer or a coach. We remember a leader, a fighter, and a man who turned adversity into purpose. Neil Danaher's legacy lives on in the game and the fight against motor neurons disease, and in every person he inspired to keep going, no matter what odds. Rest in peace, mate. We found a little bit of a clip as well, Kaylin.
0: Yeah.
1: Of he won a 2024 Australian of the Year. And it,
0: before we hit it off, I just wanted to quickly mention, if anybody wants to donate or find out more about the MND, Fire MND, the cause that Neil has started, head on over to firemnd.org.au.
1: Here's Neil's speech back in 2024.
2: In my lifetime, I hope we find the underlying causes of MND, better treatments, and, ultimately, a cure. But beyond that, I hope to leave a legacy that says this: no matter the odds, no matter the diagnosis, we all have the power to choose to fight, to choose our attitude, to choose to smile, and to choose to do something. Because their mark of a person isn't what they say, it's what they do. Tonight, I'm grateful and honoured to be Australian of the Year in my lifetime.
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7: You know, my compliment was the same. 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
6: Bloody hell.
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19: Morning, it's Brooke Seychelles with your local news. SA Power Network's planned $10 million upgrades have been met with a mixed reaction, with York Peninsula residents saying the power problems should have been addressed much earlier. The investment works are expected to begin in July, replacing insulators to reduce outages caused by pollution. The announcement coming after months of disruptions across the region and the Eyre Peninsula. However, locals have told the ABC the organisation should have prioritised work to prevent the problem from happening in the first place. A man has died from diphtheria in the Northern Territory, the second fatality since the outbreak began. The victim, in his early 60s, had pre-existing heart issues. He lived in a remote community in central Australia. Case numbers in SA have risen to 7, mainly in the APY lands. The cooler conditions have officially set in, with temps to remain below 20 degrees all week. Caughan is expected to receive up to 8 millimetres of rain today, while Midlothian's forecast to reach up to 15 millimetres. Wet conditions are hanging around until next weekend. Jonathan Howe from the Bureau of Meteorology says consistent showers across the day will only ramp up tonight.
20: Showers continuing, wrapping around into a low-pressure system over South Australia. This low and a number of surface troughs are dragging a lot of tropical moisture down from the north of the country. And by Monday night, we are expecting to see showers wrapping into the low-pressure system over near Adelaide.
19: And a grassroots campaign in Port Pirie is continuing to grow, with more red benches popping up across the district. The initiative aims to raise awareness of domestic and family violence and encourage open conversations in the community. The first bench launching outside the library and now expanding to 3 more locations, with more to come. Organisers telling the Transcontinental it's about making sure people know help is there and that no one has to face it alone.
18: Magic National News. Now.
7: Hi, I'm Joseph Price. Neil Danaher will be honoured with a state funeral after passing away in Melbourne. The former AFL player and coach has died at 65, 13 years after being diagnosed with motor neuron disease. He was named Australian of the Year in 2025, and his charity raised more than $100 million through events like the Big Freeze. One Nation has extended its lead over the coalition to its widest margin since Angus Taylor took over from Susan Lee. A poll by Roy Morgan has indicated primary support for One Nation has reached 25.5%, and that's well ahead of the coalition's 23% of the vote. The police officers who shot dead Desi Freeman were not wearing body-worn cameras, day one of an inquest has found. Footage of the fatal confrontation was captured by the police air wing overhead, while audio was captured by a mobile phone that Freeman had set up to record. And the Pope has warned that artificial intelligence needs to be disarmed. Pope Leo says the world is in danger of normalising the exploitation of people again due to the rise of AI.
18: Your sport. Now.
7: The New South Wales Blues are sweating on hamstring scans on Mitch Moses ahead of tomorrow night's Origin opener in Sydney. Meanwhile, the Maroons have been joined in camp by Jai Arrow following his shock MND diagnosis. The AFL mid-season rookie draft will be held tonight, with injury-plagued clubs hoping to boost their stocks. The Bombers have the number one pick, followed by the Tigers and then the Eagles. And the NBA playoffs continue this morning, with the Cleveland Cavs hosting the New York Knicks, hoping to avoid a series sweep in the conference finals. That's your latest news in sport.
18: Does the thought of crunching numbers after a long work week make you feel a bit like this?
21: Brother,
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0: 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Tom Venning here, federal member for Grey. From the coast of the Outback, here's your local weather update. Magic
1: weather. Good morning. Showers today on the waters, northeasterly and southwesterly to 15 knots and seas below 1 metre. Top temps today, Clare Valley 15, Port Augusta and Whyalla 16, Port Pirie and York Peninsula 17, Roxby Downs you're looking at 18. If you're heading to Adelaide today, showers with top temps of 19. And Wednesday, showers with top temps ranging from 16 in the Clare Valley to 20 in Port Pirie.
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3: Good morning. It is 20 to 7 here on the Wake Up Call. Hope you're having a wonderful Tuesday morning. On a little bit less of a lighter note, apparently there is an emotion that is so strong that it is making people quite sick. We're going to be talking about that one later on. I'm going to try and take a bit of a more light-hearted spin on it, but that's coming up for you in your 7 o'clock hour. And birthday balls, obviously, coming up in your 8 o'clock hour. 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
1: There's a new trend going around, yes. Kaylin. It's regarding a bin.
3: Yeah.
1: And one of those little circle things you buy from the Apple store. Is that what it's called? I don't know. Savage Garden. She's

0: Quarter to seven here on The Wake Up Call. Savage Garden for your Tuesday morning with me and Josh here on The Wake Up Call. Hope you're having a wonderful day. Still got plenty on the way today. We're going to be talking to Eden Radford from Canstar about security cameras and some funny things that have been caught on them of recent. Also in your Gossip Girl, one of our favourite Aussie superstars. Yeah, I'd say he's a superstar. Potentially might be coming to the Spencer Gulf. I'll tell you more about that one in your Gossip Girl after seven.
1: Do you have an AirTag?
0: Yes.
1: Mm.
0: Fun fact, I bought my AirTag to put in my luggage on my trip to the UK. You can't have AirTags in your luggage.
1: What do you mean you can't have AirTags?
0: Because it's battery. It's a battery. So your checked luggage that goes like under the plane,
1: you can't
0: have batteries. So you can't put an AirTag in them.
1: Yeah, right.
0: The only reason I bought the AirTag was so that I didn't lose that particular piece of luggage.
1: I didn't know that.
0: But
1: that
0: I ended up
1: a new rule.
0: Yeah, I ended up using it in like my handbag. So when I was walking around in the UK, and if somebody stole my bag, I put it in the lining of my handbag.
1: Oh, they're known in the UK for stealing your bags.
0: Yeah, we got warned every single day when we were, particularly in France, we were warned every single day. Please make sure you've got a crossbody bag.
1: No, I had to buy a fanny pack.
0: Yeah, I had like a leather pouch that I had that had all of like my passport and money and stuff. And then I had a secondary handbag that had like my drink bottle and stuff. Just so that I was like double protected and I'd put it underneath my jacket. But yeah, we're talking about air tags.
1: Yeah, there's a new air tag trend in, happening in Adelaide?
0: Yeah, it's happening in Adelaide.
1: What's going on here?
0: Which is absolutely bizarre because I don't understand why people would want to do this. But apparently a bunch of Adelaide residents are reportedly hiding air tags inside the most random household thing.
1: Okay.
0: A wheelie bin.
1: Why?
0: Because apparently their wheelie bins keep vanishing in the middle of the night. Some people think that like their neighbours are accidentally taking in the wrong bin or like, you know, just a very innocent thing like that. But they are actually convinced that there's somebody going around stealing their wheelie bins, which is funny. I mean, like wheelie bins, because of the plastic that they're made out of, they would conduct heat. So, you know, for a homeless person, being in a bin like that, it's going to conduct heat, especially in winter. It's going to help keep them warm.
1: Mm.
0: But also, it's a really good way for them to, you know, carry their things around instead of, like, using a shopping trolley and things like that. So I can sort of see who potentially might be nicking them. But, yeah, going as far as putting an AirTag in your bin, I mean, I don't know about you, but growing up, we had the number of our house painted on the front of our bin.
1: Yeah, it was the same in New South Wales. We had our number painted. But sometimes your bin would get overflowed. And if it's a yellow bin, for an example, it only gets done every fortnight where I was from.
0: Yeah.
1: So then we would have to walk the streets of where I grew up to go find a park bin to go put the rubbish in.
0: Interesting, one thing I love about up here is that it's in Piri. I don't know about the other major areas, but in Piri, recycling is every week, whereas the rubbish bin is every fortnight.
1: Yeah, see, that's good. You know what else I find weird here is that the green bin gets done every week as well, doesn't it?
0: No, so when it's red bin, it's not green bin, and when it's green bin, it's not red bin.
1: Yeah, see, that's random because the red bin gets done weekly in New South Wales because that's just the general waste.
0: So the reason behind that is because Port Piri in particular, we are really into I think it's called FOGO or FUGO.
1: Okay.
0: Which is all about, you know, using your green waste for all like your veggie scraps and things like that and trying to reduce landfill with our rubbish bins.
1: Mm.
0: So I think the theory is if there's less opportunities for your rubbish bin to be emptied, people are more inclined to use the recycling bin and your green bin.
1: Mm.
0: That's why you've got like the little compost bin under your sink. I don't know. Actually, do you have one of those?
1: No.
0: Oh, okay. I don't use mine because I have chickens, but...
1: What bin does your dog turd go in?
0: Green bin.
1: Green bin.
0: Yeah. Hmm. Pizza boxes also go in your green bin.
1: Hmm.
0: Did you know that?
1: No.
0: Oh, now you do.
1: It's yellow bin in New South Wales.
0: Oh, yeah, no. Green bin for your pizza boxes. And what is that? I was going to say something and then it just fell out of my brain. Oh, rinse your tins and your jars and put them in recycling.
1: I love South Australia, but you guys are confusing. Magic
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0: Magic 105.9, it is 7 to 7 here on The Wake Up Call. You're looking at top temperatures today, ranging from 15 in the Clare Valley to 17 in Port Pirie. We're expecting showers today as well, so make sure you got those wellies on and a raincoat too. Your temperatures at the moment, it is 8 degrees in Clare, 9 degrees in Whyalla, 10 degrees in Port Augusta and Port Pirie, and 11 degrees on the York Peninsula.
1: Hook, line and sinker inside the next 5 minutes. Would you like to know what the theme
0: yes,
1: is?
0: Yes, what is the theme?
1: The theme is an artist or band that have performed at the AFL Grand Final.
0: Oh, okay. That I don't know any.
1: Well, we'll play about...
0: I think Snoop Dogg did.
1: Yeah, Snoop's one of them. He could be in there.
0: And Nikki Webster.
1: Well, hey, you'll find out straight after No Break Boys here on Magic. Disco. X.

0: 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It is 4 minutes until 7 a.m. here on the wake up call. Still to come. Apparently, there is an emotion that is so strong it is causing people to feel quite sick. We're talking about that one after 7 a.m. And birthday balls is up after 8. Your chance to win a $500 voucher to spend at Harvey Norman's is up for grab. Make sure you're listening in after 8.
1: Caitlin and Josh's hook, line, and singer.
2: Hook, line, and singer, everybody's favourite game.
0: I have a quick question,
2: yeah.
0: Josh.
2: What's going on?
0: When you listen to that intro, is that guy saying Kaylin or Taylin? Because I, for the life of me, can't work out if he's saying my name right.
2: Should we play it again?
0: Yeah, play it again because I swear he says it wrong.
1: Kaylin and Josh's.
2: Nah, you just...
0: It says Kaylin.
2: You're still trying to wake up.
0: Yeah, I'm glad that I re-listened to it because it's been bugging me for months. And I finally thought, you know what, I'm going to say something, see if I'm crazy. Turns out, I'm crazy. All right.
2: What's the score, friend? You're closer to the whiteboard than me.
0: It is 11 to 8.
2: 11 to 8.
0: Oh, you're winning, and I'm not looking forward to eating a chili.
2: All right. Well, the theme today is artists or bands that have performed at an AFL grand final.
0: And I guessed Snoop Dogg and Nikki Webster, but I don't think she performed at the AFL.
2: I think
0: that was only the Olympics.
2: Yeah, that was the Olympics.
0: Katy Perry, maybe?
2: So young.
0: I have no idea.
2: All right, let's go through them. So, first song and artist is Robbie Williams.
0: Of course.
2: Performed
0: to Australia in November.
2: He's coming back to Oz. Robbie loves Australia.
0: Yeah.
2: He performed at the AFL Grand Final in 2022.
0: That song's called Angels, isn't it?
2: That one's called Angels. Yeah. That is correct. Hunters and Collectors, Holy Grail.
0: Oh,
2: banger. They performed at the AFL Grand Final 5 times, Kaylin.
0: Jeez Louise.
2: 1998, 2002, and 2009, and also 2013.
0: Banger. Okay. Absolute banger, that one. Yeah.
2: All right. You got one right. It was Katy Perry.
0: Oh, okay.
2: Okay.
0: All right.
2: Let me get my lyrics up.
0: I cannot see any of these songs having any lyrics that are similar.
2: No, well, that's why I picked them.
0: Ah.
2: To test you.
0: Okay, it's going to stump me then, I feel.
2: Are you ready?
0: Uh-huh.
2: All right. Started out seeking fortune and glory. It's a short song, but a hell of a story. I feel like you've already got it.
0: Should I pat it out, or should I just go straight for the kill?
2: I can just go straight for the kill.
0: Straight for the kill. It is Hunters and Collectors, Holy Grail. Woo! Started out as fortune and glory.
2: It's a hell of a story. What an absolute
0: banger. I thought you were going to say banger.

0: either the chili or the hot sauce, whatever we decide to go with, because we can't find a Carolina Reaper.
1: Well, technically, I've already won.
0: Shut up.
1: Anyways.
0: Shut up, Josh.
1: 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Still plenty more to come this morning.
2: Here we go. What's up, Australia? 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
16: Hey, it's Brooke Seychelle with your local news. Investigations are continuing after copper and tools were stolen from a building in Whyalla earlier this year. It's believed the site on Industry Drive was targeted sometime between April 2nd and 6th. Around 380 metres of copper along with tools were stolen, and 2 vehicles on the property were also searched. Anyone with information is urged to contact Crime Stoppers. A lifeline for Rex Airlines. The federal government has stepped in to cover millions in unpaid debts from the embattled airline. Coober Pedy Airport among those affected, with more than $6,000 owed to the council. The bailout follows a recent restructuring of $108 million in existing debt and forms part of a $60 million commercial loan to Air T to facilitate the acquisition. The recent move is aimed at supporting regional aviation and keeping services running. A second person with diphtheria has died in the Northern Territory. The man in his early 60s lived in a remote community in Central Australia. He had pre-existing heart issues and died in Alice Springs Hospital. The number of cases in SA has risen to 7 and is mainly contained to the AP.

0: Y lands. Fishing is now banned at the sites of two artificial reefs south of Adelaide. Prohibited sites include Warina on the Fluorio and Nepean Bay on Kangaroo Island for 12 months. The move hopes to revitalise marine ecosystems impacted by the algal bloom. It follows similar bans in the Spencer Gulf and Gulf St Vincent introduced earlier this year. And a huge moment for local umpire Brodie Kenny-Bell with 200 AFL games during Saturday's Port Adelaide versus Carlton match at Adelaide Oval. The Spencer Gulf product is only the second from our region to goal umpire at AFL level after Matthew Norton.
1: Magic National News now.
2: Hi, I'm Joseph Price. Classified files have revealed that there were hotline tip-offs on Bondi shooter Sajid Akram in 2007 and 2014. A royal commission into anti-Semitism is continuing today, with scrutiny ramping up over misread flags before the massacre at the Jewish festival last year. ASIO Director General Mike Burgess was among those who gave evidence yesterday.
3: We can't be everywhere all at once. We're not all seeing and all knowing, and we don't aspire to be.
2: Labor's been asking supporters to dig deep to counter the recent rise in support for One Nation. It's begun a social media ad campaign asking for donations of between $10 and $27. It says the money will help stop the party's momentum. A new survey's found almost a quarter of Australians have been ripped off by a taxi or rideshare driver. Finder says the tricks include fake tolls and drivers pretending their meters are broken, while others take a longer than necessary route to inflate the fare. And the cost of sending snail mail is about to go up again, with Australia Post seeking to lift the price of a stamp from $1.70 to $1.85.
1: Your sport now.
2: Three Aussies have made it through to the second round of the French Open overnight. Daria Kasatkina, Thanasi Kokkinakis and Alex de Minaur all advancing. In AFL, and Melbourne's Shane McAdam has called time on an injury-plagued career. The 30-year-old made 50 appearances for the Crows before switching to the Ds, but hadn't played since 2024. And the New South Wales Blues are sweating on scans for Mitch Moses' hamstring ahead of tomorrow night's Origin opener in Sydney. A final call on his availability will be made this morning. That's your latest news and sport.
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5: Good morning. Showers today on the waters, northeasterly and southwesterly to 15 knots and seas below 1 metre. Top temps today, Clare Valley 15, Port Augusta and Whyalla 16, Port Pirie and York Peninsula 17, Roxby Downs you're looking at 18. If you're heading to Adelaide today, showers with top temps of 19. And Wednesday, showers with top temps ranging from 16 in the Clare Valley to 20 in Port Pirie.
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6: Good morning. It is 9 minutes past seven here on the Wake Up Call. Good morning, Joshua.
5: Good morning and happy International Geek Pride Day, Kaylin.
6: Is this a big day for you?
5: Oh, am I a nerd? Oh, well.
6: There's a difference between a geek and a nerd.
5: Who was the one that spent $70 on a Mandalorian and Grogu popcorn bucket last week? So I feel like the Geek Pride Day is in my favour.
6: Oh, absolutely, darling. Absolutely.
5: You know what? Best popcorn, best $70 ever spent. It's a massive Mandalorian head and it's got little baby Grogu, or people who don't know Star Wars, baby Yoda, holding the Mandalorian's helmet. And then you open up his helmet and that's where you put the popcorn in and... Look,
6: you do could, you.
5: Did,
6: you,
5: did,
6: you,
5: I, did you. I did I need $70 for potentially something else? Yes. Did I care at the time? No.
6: Well, as long as it makes you happy, that's all that matters, isn't it?
5: Sure has. So happy International Geek Pride Day.
6: All right, we're going to digress from that one. Apparently, a UK TV star has come under fire after a very stupid, let's just say it, stupid Instagram post that she made, basically exploiting her current situation to promote a brand. So we'll be talking about that one in your Gossip Girl later on this morning. Eden Radford from Canstar, she's going to be talking to us about what bad neighbours, thieves and bad puppy dogs have in common. All that after 8:30 this morning.
5: It's Tuesday, which means it's AI Song Day.
6: I love it.
5: So if you're new to the show, the last couple of weeks I've been creating songs about Spencer Gulf cities and towns and been using AI and have a little fun with it. So it's Whyalla's turn.
6: I'm keen.
5: Next, straight after Van Halen here on Magic.

0: It is 7:15 here on the Wake Up Call. That song always just makes me want to, well, jump.
1: Well, I jumped in the studio just then and almost snapped my Achilles tendon. So
0: yeah, I was going to say something about that, but I thought,
1: won't be doing that again.
0: I think, yeah. We still got plenty on the show. Birthday ball's up after 8 a.m. Make sure you're listening in. Find out what the month is. Your chance to win that $500 voucher to spend at Harvey Norman's is up for grabs. Also coming up, we are talking about a survey Josh discovered, because he is the survey dude. Mm-hmm. It's a survey about settling in relationships, and I'm kind of keen to find out what these statistics say.
1: But before that, yes. It's been Paul Peary's turn. We made an AI song about Paul Peary. That's right, because AI couldn't pronounce the name properly.
0: Yeah.
1: And then we had Port Augusta. Mm. What an absolute banger that was.
0: That was actually really good.
1: I tell you what, these AI songs are just peak.
0: Slaps.
1: They sound so real.
0: Yeah, which is kind of freaky.
1: It's scary.
0: Yeah.
1: We live in scary times, Kaylin. Mm. And maybe one day that an AI generator will take our jobs. And then we'll end up working at Kmart together, stacking shelves. I'll be in the in the entertainment section, stacking DVDs.
0: I'm going to be in the furniture section, cuddled up in the box of pillows.
1: There's no furniture in Kmart,
0: yes,
1: silly.
0: There is.
1: Where?
0: In the Port Peary one, if you walk in and then you turn right and you head all the way down the back, tables, chairs, entertainment units. But then they've got those massive, like, metal baskets of pillows. I'm going to be in that.
1: Actually, I don't want to work at Kmart with you, so I'll be at
0: I can see you working at JB Hi-Fi or, like, Harvey Norman or something.
1: Oh, no, not JB Hi-Fi.
0: What?
1: Oh, I can work at Harvey Norman.
0: Yeah, I could see you working at Harvey Norman, working in, like, the tech zone.
1: Ooh, I like
0: see
1: that.
0: You being a tech dude. I could see myself as a barista.
1: Well, look, let's not manifest this. Hopefully AI doesn't take our jobs, but I've created a song today for the beautiful town of Wyala. Love Wyala. Shout out to yous. And here it is.
0: Hey, rock and roll. Oh,
1: should I back announce this?
0: Yeah, go for it.
1: It's Magic 105.9. This is the Wyala song with Kaylin and Josh. Here on Magic 105.9. I don't know when the lyrics hit.
0: No, I'm so waiting for
1: I'm just going to keep talking until the lyrics hit. I feel like it's
0: what
1: like in
0: prompts?
1: The next.
0: Oh, hang on. This might be starting, yeah?

0: never dies.
1: Oh my gosh.
2: You can find that where you
1: find
2: your music.
1: It.
2: Just joking.
1: That is actually go to. That is the best one you've made so far.
2: Ooh.
1: We should make this available for people to listen to.
2: I'll see what I can do.
1: SoundCloud.
2: Who still uses SoundCloud?
1: Up and coming artists like yourself.
2: Yeah, it could be on. I could say that was me.
1: That one definitely has been my favourite so far. When it talked about the cuttlefish, loved that.
2: Mm. It's an absolute track.
1: Completely off topic. I was at the Asian grocer down at the Adelaide Central Markets. You can buy canned cuttlefish.
2: Ooh.
1: Bring
2: in some. Bring some in next time.
1: Okay.
3: We'll do a little taste test.
1: I feel like it's a little bit.
2: Mm.
1: What's the word I'm looking for? Not okay to
2: different.
1: Eat that.
2: Well, why do I sell
1: it then? It's wrong.
2: Hmm.
1: To eat cuttlefish. They're so cute. I'll you haven't gone swimming with them yet.
2: No,
1: so
2: not yet.
1: Once you've gone swimming with them, you'll have a different opinion.
2: I'll look into it. That is AI Tuesday, Port Broughton. You are next week. Still plenty more to come here on Magic 105.9.
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1: 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It is 7:23 here on the Wake Up Call, brought to you by Better Port Pirie and Clare. We are looking at showers today with your top temperatures ranging from 15 in the Clare Valley to 17 in Port Pirie. Your current temperatures around the region, it's 8 degrees in Clare, 9 degrees in Whyalla, 10 in Port Pirie and Port Augusta, and it's currently 11 degrees in the York Peninsula.
2: Straight after Tay-Tay, I'm going to be talking about an emotion that's making people feel physically ill. Speaking of Taylor Swift, she's probably felt this feeling. That's why she can't really stay single. Caught that, Tay-Tay. It's Elizabeth Taylor here on Magic 105.9. Allegedly.

0: 7:27 here on the Wake Up Call. I mean, Taylor, you say that Hollywood hates you, but I think you should be more concerned about whether or not Josh hates you.
1: I like Tay Tay.
0: You do?
1: I don't mind her. She's okay.
0: I don't like most of her new music.
1: Damn.
0: I'm putting it out there.
1: That is a
0: I feel like her hard oldest, take. I feel like her older stuff had more soul to it.
1: Mm.
0: I'm just putting it out there.
1: The country vibes.
0: But you know what? People could say the same thing about Billie Eilish.
1: People say can say the same thing about us, potentially.
0: What? I thought everybody loved us.
1: What's coming up on the show, mate?
0: Can we just only take a second? Look at that cloud that is rolling in. That is the colour of the dust I take out of my dryer. That is dark.
1: It's the colour of my heart. Anyways.
0: Okay, we're going to digress from that one. Still got plenty on the way. Josh, one of your favourite stars is in my Gossip Girl.
1: Oh.
0: MGK.
1: Oh, Machine Gun Kelly.
0: Yeah, he's in my Gossip Girl later on this morning. Finding out more about that one after 7:30. Birthday Balls is up after 8 o'clock. If you want to win at that $500 voucher, you got to listen in. It's the voucher that you spent at Harvey Norman's.
1: Love that.
0: That was, I don't know why it was so hard for me to get that one out.
1: Don't know, mate. You're doing your best and that's all that matters.
0: Thank
1: Let's
0: you.
1: Talk about loneliness for a second, Kaylin.
0: Yeah. It is a sad reality that a lot of adults these days are quite lonely. Apparently, though, it doesn't just affect your mood, Josh. It affects your body physically. So often people with chronic loneliness end up feeling quite under the weather. They struggle with things like higher stress, worse sleep, and increased inflammation in the body, which is really sad because I know you and I both moved.
1: Inflammation in the body.
0: Yeah. So,
1: but like gout?
0: No.
1: Okay.
0: So like your digestive system sometimes is a little bit funny. Your joints maybe are a bit sore. Muscle fatigue, brain fog, all those sorts of things are all can be attributed to feeling lonely. Now, you and I both moved away from home to take up these incredible roles here at Magic 105.9.
1: Sure did.
0: And I'm sure I can speak on behalf of us that loneliness has crept up on both of us.
1: Yeah, gets a little bit lonely sometimes.
0: Yeah, it does. Yeah. I mean, I'm lucky enough to have an incredible housemate, Adria. Shout out to you, babes. You're probably not listening. Maybe you are. Good morning. And I've got my dog. You probably find it a little bit trickier because you don't have a pet.
1: No.
0: You can borrow Fifi if you need to. She gives great cuddles.
1: I do love Fifi.
0: She slept on my pillow last
1: night.
0: No,
1: I can't get a pet. I'm mosey back to Sydney every fortnight for a long-distance relationship. So
0: yeah,
1: no pets for me, unfortunately, not unless you want to look after a cat every second weekend. But then you're normally heading back to Adelaide.
0: Well, anyway. We'll digress from pets. The whole loneliness thing about, you know, humans are not meant to live life alone. They reckon it stems from ancient survival instincts. There we go. Got it out there in the end. And basically it's sort of like we've been separated from the tribe. We're going to die. So things that you can do to help counteract your loneliness is do things as simple as talking to your barista in the morning when you get a cup of coffee, or, you know, calling somebody that you're friends with that may be far away, or simply, you know, joining a online chat room and chatting with strangers. It can help decrease your loneliness feelings and make you feel a little bit better.
1: I chat to the guy at Macca's every morning.
0: There you go. There's a girl that works there that often serves me in the morning when I get a coffee. She is the most bubbly person I've ever met, and I absolutely adore her. I keep meaning to ask her name, but I keep forgetting. If you're listening, you get me my iced long black extra shot when I come through, and it is banging every time.
1: Well, what I'm going to do tonight is I'm going... I'm going to jump on is Omegle still a thing?
0: Oh, God.
1: I'm going to jump on Omegle tonight and talk to some strangers. How about that? I'll report back tomorrow morning.
0: I don't want to know anything about what you do on Omegle.
1: Okay. Magic 105.9, still plenty more on the way.
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0: Hey, it's Brooke Seychelle with your local news. Emergency crews are at the scene of a serious smash in the state's far north where a car has collided with a truck. The crash happened on the Stuart Highway north of Glendambo just after midnight. The Stuart Highway is currently closed in both directions while major crash investigators are heading to the scene. Local regional councils are set to be reimbursed, with the federal government clearing out more than $4.8 million worth of debt from Rex Airlines. The Coober Pedy Council is set to receive around $6,000, one of four in regional SA that the embattled airline owed debts to. The latest move is aimed to keep regional services running and follows an earlier bailout from the federal government to facilitate the survival of the airline. Police are investigating a break-in in Whyalla last month. Offenders made off with around 380 metres of copper and a number of tools after entering the Industry Drive property in early April. Two cars parked on site were also rummaged through. Anyone who may have seen suspicious activity is urged to contact Crime Stoppers. South Australia is in for a wet week, with rain forecast to continue until the weekend. The Bureau's Jonathan Howe says our region's set to remain below 20 degrees all week, with SA copping the first of the downpour as it moves east.
2: Into Tuesday, that's when we could start to see heavy rainfall developing as showers consolidate into this low-pressure system over South Australia.
0: Up to 7 millimetres of rain is expected in Clare and Whyalla today, and around 15 millimetres in Minlaton. And Port Pirie's looking a lot more red these days, with more of the district's red benches popping up around town. What started more than a year ago at the library has now seen three more benches arrive in town as part of a wider push to raise awareness around domestic and family violence. According to the Transcontinental, another three are set to be installed at Napperby, Warnertown and Nurram. Organisers say the goal is to spark conversations and remind people that support is available. Making news around the state this morning, Adelaide Uni research shows sexist dads are a growing threat to teachers. Experts are calling for gender education for families and schools to develop anti-misogyny policies. Female educators across the country are being subjected to overt sexualized aggression from male parents and students. Meanwhile, Gather Round has broken another record, delivering Adelaide Airport the busiest ever week in the state's history. According to official passenger figures, almost 200,000 people travelled through the airport in the week leading up to and including Gather Round. That's the largest weekly air travel crowd on record. And in sport, AFL clubs are gearing up for tonight's mid-season rookie draft. The Power have three spots up for grabs due to Josh Sinn's lengthy shoulder injury, adding to Ollie Lord's season-ending knee problem and Yvonne Soldo's retirement earlier this year. Essendon has first pick. Port are expected to pick at number 5 and the Crows are 11th on the first round order sheet.
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19: Hi, I'm Joseph Price. A woman is speaking with police following the death of a child west of Brisbane overnight. A crime scene's been established after the child was found unresponsive around 11 p.m. before being declared dead at the scene. Donald Trump has used a Memorial Day address to pay tribute to the 13 American soldiers who've died in his war in Iran.
20: These incredible men and women gave their lives to ensure that the world's number one state sponsor of terror will never have a nuclear weapon. Oh, and they won't.
19: The US president says negotiations to end the war are progressing nicely, but Iran says a deal is not imminent. A new group of ISIS brides could be arrested when they arrive in Australia tonight. Four women and seven children will be looking to stay in Sydney. The other two women and seven kids will continue to Melbourne. It's unclear where the charges will be laid. And 2 in 5 Australian women are now giving birth via C-section, an increase of 5% since 2020. More older women having babies, higher levels of chronic diseases and obesity are just some of the reasons for the rise.
18: Your sport. Now.
19: Former Maroon Jai Arrow has joined the squad in Sydney ahead of the State of Origin Series opener tomorrow. Kalen Ponga telling Nine the team had a dinner with him after announcing his MND diagnosis.
21: He shared some words and we just celebrated his career really as a Maroon. Billy got up and spoke about some of the qualities that Jai has and that we've all seen throughout the years.
19: And the AFL mid-season rookie draft will be held tonight, with injury-plagued clubs hoping to boost their stocks. The Bombers have the number one pick, followed by the Tigers and then the Eagles. That's your latest news in sport.
18: Does the thought of crunching numbers after a long work week make you feel a bit like this?
22: Brother,
18: Well, it's your lucky day, because Mikey's got you covered, counting down the hottest hits of the week as voted by you on

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3: Good morning. Showers today on the waters, northeasterly and southwesterly to 15 knots and seas below 1 metre. Top temps today, Clare Valley 15, Port Augusta and Whyalla 16, Port Pirie and York Peninsula 17, Roxby Downs you're looking at 18. If you're heading to Adelaide today, showers with top temps of 19. And Wednesday, showers with top temps ranging from 16 in the Clare Valley to 20 in Port Pirie.
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5: Hopefully you're having a wonderful day. The sun has finally come up, although it is behind those big, thick grey clouds. I can see a slight amount of blue sky. It's going to be a bit of a cold one today, so put on a jumper, please, and some thick socks. Still got plenty on the way today. Gossip Girl is up very, very soon, talking about a very famous Australian who is coming to the Spencer Gulf. Find out more about that one in Gossip Girl before the end of this hour. Birthday Balls up after 8 a.m. Your chance to win that $500 voucher to spend at Harvey Norman's is up for grabs as long as you're born on the right day.
3: If you've been listening every morning since January, you just know I love a survey.
5: Yes, we
3: Surveys
5: know.
3: Are my life. And I found an absolute doozy that's going to make women of the Spencer Gulf ask their boyfriends or husbands some hard-hitting questions in the car. So, men, I'm really sorry about that. We'll do it straight after this one. It's Santa Monica here on Magic.

0: A little bit of rock and roll for your Tuesday morning right there. It's 7:15 here on the Wake Up Call with Kaylin and Josh. Coming up, we've got birthday balls after 8 a.m. for your chance to win that $500. You know what you got to do. You got to listen in after 8, find out the month, and then hopefully the balls land on your birthday. We are also talking to Eden Radford from Canstar about what bad neighbours, thieves and naughty dogs all have in common.
1: I was scrolling through the internet yesterday as I'm trying to find a song.
0: Oh, sorry.
1: No, you're right. I was scrolling through the internet yesterday and I found a survey. And I got excited because I love surveys. This one was on yahoo.com.
0: People still use Yahoo?
1: Well, I do.
0: Did you try to rhyme that just then?
1: No. Did it pay off?
0: Yeah, it was brilliant.
1: Well,
0: absolutely
1: done.
0: Brilliant.
1: More than one in three people say they've settled for the current partner, according to a new survey. And women were slightly more likely than men to feel the same way. I tried to get Shackles, but I got Love Shack instead.
0: Baby Love Shack. Damn, one in three people feel like they've settled for their partner.
1: So women were more likely than men to feel that way. The study also found younger adults were most likely to question whether they'd chosen the right person.
0: That links in nicely with what I was talking about a couple of weeks ago. Remember when I was sort of like, everybody's dating with an open door in case something better comes along?
1: Mm-hmm.
0: It's interesting that we seem to feel like there's always something better to come.
1: I don't. I'm happy where I am. Morning, Sarah.
0: I wonder how Sarah feels.
1: Nah, Sarah feels the same way.
0: Oh, that's sweet.
1: Yeah.
0: Oh, I love that for you.
1: Experts have come out and they've started talking about this new survey and they're saying that it doesn't always mean a relationship is doomed. Sometimes it's just normal self-reflection, especially when people are comparing their lives to what they think they should have.
0: I had this kind of conversation with my best friend, Emma. Good morning, Emma. About how we often look at other people and think, why aren't I at that same point in my life?
1: And
0: she gave me a beautiful analogy. So basically think about it as, you know, there are two buses. They both have the exact same destination, but they're going to go a different route. Now, one of them might end up back at home base before the other one. But it doesn't mean the other one's not going to get there. They just have to take the long way around and go through, you know, the hills and come down where the other one's gone via the ocean. It's quicker. So you can't look at other people and go, why aren't I at that point in my life? Because your journey is different.
1: Yeah, I've been feeling those feelings the last week because I've just, like, on Facebook you see people where you go to school with and they're having babies.
0: Oh, I'm getting married.
1: They're getting married, buying a house. And then I'm just like,
0: why aren't I doing that?
1: Where did I go wrong that 5 years ago? I haven't had a kid. Well, I don't want a kid yet because I want to focus on my career. But, like, why haven't I bought a house yet? And it always makes you question.
0: But what would be interesting is those people who, you know, have bought a house and married and having children might look at you and go, dang, I really wish I had put more focus on my career. Look how far Josh has gotten.
1: Yeah, I
0: haven't gotten very far in my career at all because I took a different path.
1: And then we always seem to put time stamps on stuff. I want to be married by like 31. I want to have a kid by 33.
0: Yeah.
1: I want to buy a house by
0: my younger self expected me to be married with a child at 27. I'm 26. I do not have time to have a baby before I turn 27 or buy a house or get married. So.
1: We never know, mate.
0: Don't say that.
1: You never know. It's still technically the start of the year, so.
0: There's not 9 months before my birthday and I'm not having a baby on my birthday. Stuff that. I'm not sharing my big day with whatever comes out of me. Oh my gosh, okay, we need to go to
1: I'm going to grab that. I'm just going to grab that audio.
0: No.
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0: Magic 105.9, good morning. It is 7.52 here on the Wake Up Call with Kaylin and Josh, brought to you by Better, Port Pirie and Clare. We're expecting showers today and top temperatures to range from 15 in the Clare Valley to 17 in Port Pirie. Your current temperatures around the region, it's 8 degrees in Clare, 10 degrees in Port Augusta, Whyalla and Port Pirie, and 11 degrees on the York Peninsula.
1: Gossip Girl up next, and there's a... Australian singer potentially coming to our beautiful region. We'll let you know straight after Guy Sebastian. I'm going to play Guy Sebastian
0: wink, wink.
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0: What a clue.

0: Guy Sebastian right there here on the Wake Up Call. It is, I can't do the maths, it's 7:56. I can't do the maths backwards.
1: Here 4 to 8.
0: Hey?
1: 4 to 8.
0: Yeah, 4 minutes to 8 a.m. God, I'm dreadful at that. I've got to look at it and count backwards before we go on air because I can't actually just look at it and know what it says.
1: You'll get there, mate. It's
0: will eventually. Eventually, maybe. There is hope yet. Still got plenty on the way after 8 a.m. Obviously, Birthday Balls is coming your way. It is very, very close till you get to hear what month it is and hopefully win that $500 voucher to spend at Harvey Norman, Port Pirie, Whyalla. Also going to be talking to quite an impressive man, I guess you could say. Well, we're going to be talking about quite an impressive man. Nick McCallum from Channel 7 News is going to be joining us on the phone later this morning to talk about Neil Danaher and the big freeze. So I'm excited to talk to him about that and sort of I kind of want to find out what the significance of the ice actually is when it comes to MND. Mm. So it'll be interesting to have a chat with him about that one later on.
2: You know you love me.
1: What's happening in Hollywood today?
0: Well, if you couldn't tell, earlier on in the show I've been mentioning that an Australian artist is coming to the Spencer Gulf and then we just so happened to play Guy Sebastian.
1: Is Guy Sebastian coming to the Spencer?
0: Guy Sebastian.
1: He's coming to PP.
0: To Port Pirie. He is getting it done. Yeah, Guy Sebastian is touring to the Spencer Gulf 12th of November at the Northern Festival Centre for his 100 Times Around Australia tour.
1: Yeah, I'm
0: How
1: going.
0: Excited. Oh, I'm hoping we can get him in the studio.
1: I'll be there.
0: And actually, like, have a chat with him.
1: Yeah, that'd be cool.
0: That'd be cool as. But yeah, so Guy Sebastian is on his way. Well, not yet, but he will be eventually coming to Port Pirie November 12th. So keep your eyes peeled and your ears open because I'm sure we'll tell you.
1: We'll try and find ticket details as well and give
0: them. Oh, I'm sure you could probably get them at the Northern Festival Centre.
1: Figure it out.
0: But who knows? Maybe we'll have tickets. We'll have to find out. Wait and see. Now, there's been some backlash towards a UK TV personality.
1: Okay.
0: Name is Katie Price. Yeah, right.
1: Who's
0: no
1: that?
0: Idea. No idea. Mm. But the reason I'm bringing this up is because what she's done blows my mind and I think it's absolutely disgusting. Let me give you a little bit of a backstory. So she's a British reality TV star. She's also a model, blah, blah, blah. Mm. Don't really care about her because she's a bit of a cow, honestly.
1: Okay.
0: But her husband suddenly disappeared in Dubai earlier this month. She says his final messages and calls were extremely concerning, including claims he had been arrested, detained in a van, and possibly kidnapped.
1: Mm.
0: At one point, Katie claimed her husband Lee FaceTimed her, appearing restrained with a hood over his head. And instead of her being, you know, sending out messages of, you know, where is my husband?
1: Mm.
0: Sorry, I just suddenly thought of that song by Ray. Where's my husband? What can I do to save him? You know, where is he gone? I need to find him. She took to Instagram and posted this video.
3: Hey, everyone. Just giving you a little update. I'm feeling a lot better today, a lot calmer. I think all this CBD and gummies that I've been taking... And in the day and at night, I'm actually feeling a lot calmer. Thank God.
0: Now the rest
1: she's on the gumbos.
0: Yes. Now the rest of that video continues to talk about how stressful her time with her husband missing has been. And then she finishes up the video saying, I couldn't have gotten through it without company of the brand that she's promoting.
1: Oh,
0: and thank you for all your help. If you want to get so much off of this product, use this, that, and the other.
1: She used her husband's disappearance for
0: brand promotion.
1: Brand promotion.
0: Yeah. I think it's disgusting. Your husband's missing. You shouldn't be spending your time promoting.

0: videos.
1: Mm, yeah, sus.
0: It is very sus. Now, over to one of your favourite artists, MGK. This is one of your favourites, hey?
1: Of course.
0: Yeah. Machine Gun Kelly has made headlines after reportedly leaving a celebrity event following a very awkward run-in with his ex. Witnesses describe the atmosphere as tense, and clips of the event spread online with fans trying to work out exactly what happened. I've had a look at a couple of the videos. There's no audio, so we can't work out what they're saying, but it does look pretty uncomfy. Considering their relationship was a bit of a whirlwind, she had one of those engagement rings that if you try to take it off, it would literally deglove your finger. And they used to walk around with vials of each other's blood.
1: Yeah, they're a weird couple. I'm pretty sure that MGK is still very saddened by that breakup.
0: He's so hung up. I mean, she's a 10 out of 10.
1: Yeah, she's a chick from Transformers.
0: Yes. And also Jennifer's Body. Have you seen that?
1: No.
0: You should give it a watch. It's actually really, really good.
1: Okay.
0: Yeah, it's good. But anyway, that's it from me, Magic's very own Gossip Girl. I'll be back tomorrow with a little more tea. One,
2: two, three. Here we go. What's up, Australia? Scudder and Ed Coleman here. And we've got your weekend party sorted.
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2: 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The hype, baby!
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0: Hey, it's Brooke Seychelle with your local news. A car and truck have collided in the state's far north with emergency crews currently in attendance. The accident happened just after

0: midnight north of Glendambo. The Stuart Highway is closed in both directions and is expected to remain closed for quite some time. Major crash investigators are currently en route to the scene. York Peninsula locals say the long-running power issue should have been fixed much sooner, following SA Power Network's recent $10 million investment. Works are set to begin in July, tackling outages linked to insulator pollution in regional SA. But residents telling the ABC the organisation should have prioritised maintenance work to prevent the repeated blackouts in the first place. A man has died from diphtheria in the Northern Territory, the second fatality since the outbreak began. The victim, in his early 60s, had pre-existing heart issues. He lived in a remote community in central Australia. Case numbers in SA have risen to 7, mainly in the APY lands. South Australia's in for a wet week, with rain forecast to continue until the weekend. The Bureau's Jonathan Howe says the region is set to remain below 20 degrees all week, with SA copping the first of the downpour as it moves east.
1: With the focus initially being across South Australia, Western Queensland, Western New South Wales and through Victoria. But rainfall through these areas will be quite patchy and dependent on when showers and thunderstorms do develop.
0: Up to 6 millimetres of rain is expected in Port Pirie and Port Augusta today. And it's a big milestone for a local umpire. Brodie Kenny-Bell goal umpired his 200th AFL game during this weekend's Port vs Carlton match at Adelaide Oval. He's the second Spencer Gulf product to goal umpire at the highest level after Matthew Norton.
2: 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Now.
3: Hi, I'm Joseph Price. A Royal Commission into Anti-Semitism has heard there were hotline tip-offs on Bondi shooter Sajid Akram as early as 2007. The missed red flags before the massacre at the Jewish festival last year have ramped up scrutiny on security agencies. New South Wales opposition leader Kelly Sloan has told Nine it's concerning that red flags were raised a decade ago.
4: How do you grapple with that question of what if? What if that red flag had stopped them buying the guns? Mm. What if that red flag had remained?
3: The latest group of ISIS brides and their children are due back in Australia this afternoon. The 6 women and 14 kids are en route to Sydney and Melbourne. It's unclear how many, if any, are facing charges upon their return. The World Health Organization admits it faces an uphill battle to contain the latest Ebola outbreak in parts of Africa. So far, it's claimed 220 lives. And tributes continue for the late football legend and MND pioneer Neil Danaher, who's passed away after a 13-year battle with the disease. The 65-year-old will be honoured with a state funeral.
2: Your sport. Now.
3: Another AFL coach has been sacked. Brad Scott has reportedly been shown the door by Essendon despite having a year to run on his contract. The Bombers are currently last on the AFL ladder, with just one win in the past 12 months. A blow for the Socceroos just weeks out from the World Cup. Riley McGree's been ruled out of the tournament after injuring his hamstring at the weekend. And three Aussies have made it through to the second round of the French Open overnight. Daria Kasatkina, Thanasi Kokkinakis and Alex Demonor all advancing. That's your latest news and sport.
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6: Good morning. Showers today on the waters, northeasterly and southwesterly to 15 knots and seas below 1 metre. Top temps today, Clare Valley 15, Port Augusta and Whyalla 16, Port Pirie and York Peninsula 17, Roxby Downs you're looking at 18. If you're heading to Adelaide today, showers with top temps of 19. And Wednesday, showers with top temps ranging from 16 in the Clare Valley to 20 in Port Pirie.
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8: Morning.
7: Oh, that was kind of like soulful R&B kind of vibes with that one.
6: I was just having a little bit of a giggle, Kaylin. Saw some absolute scenes back in Sydney last night and it all had me laughing. Do you know about Vivid?
7: No.
6: So Vivid is like this spectacular light show they do around the Sydney Harbour. So like they light up the Opera House. And
7: we do it better in Adelaide.
6: The Sydney Harbour Bridge and all over the city. And it's a yearly event, right?
7: You should check out the Flame Festival in the Botanic Gardens.
6: I'll give that a go.
7: That's incredible.
6: I'll try it out. But it always picks up like massive just crowd, like thousands and thousands and thousands of people. New South Wales is currently battling severe storms and weather. So obviously thousands of people in Circular Quay and Darling Harbour. And you know Circular Quay, right? Like around the harbour.
7: Mm-hmm.
6: They cancelled Vivid last night because of the weather and they left thousands of people just standing there in the rain.
7: Oh, gosh.
6: Why am I laughing? That's so mean.
7: It's kind of funny.
6: Yeah, it is.
7: I just imagine them all being like sim characters that are sort of like trapped and they're sort of like, what do we do now? But anyway, we digress from Sydney to Spencer Gulf. Actually, Adelaide. Actually, it's still Australia. We've got lots going on for the rest of the show still. We're going to be chatting with a man by the name of Nick McCallum. He is a Seven News reporter. We're going to be having a chat with him about the late Neil Danaher and what's going on with him, the foundation and the big freeze. It'll be good to have a chat with him about all of that. We're also talking to Eden Radford from Canstar about what bad neighbours, thieves and naughty dogs all have in common. That one's coming up before 8:30 this morning.
6: I'm excited for that. But right now, give us a call, 800-444-06. It is time for birthday balls. Your chance to win a $500 voucher to spend at Harvey Norman. Just by calling, you're automatically in the draw to win a $2,000 voucher to spend at Harvey Norman at the end of the year. And if we call out a bowl and you're born the day after or day before, $50 voucher to spend at Coles Myer. I have to be 10 years old or older. Can't call for anybody else. And I would like a drum roll, please,
7: oh, yes,
6: friend.
7: All right, here we go.
6: That was very limp at the start, but you...
7: I have sore shoulders.
6: You picked it up. Well, you've been training shoulders, have you?
7: No, I've been doing theatre rehearsals.
6: Oh,
7: and I have to crawl on the ground for part of it. So my little spaghetti arms, which are usually just for show, I had to use them.
6: Okay. Well, we're looking for February. If you're born in February, 800-444-06. Give us a call now, but right now it's Pink.
7: Hang on. Before you hit it off, we do just need to make note. Now, sometimes there's 28 days, sometimes there's 29 days.
6: I forgot about that.
7: If you are born on the... Because we're only putting in the 28 balls. Mm. If you are born on the 29th, the 28th counts as your birthday.
6: Hey, a little bit of a
7: tidbit there for you. Yes. So if you're born on the 29th, the 28th counts for you. It is double your odds week as well. So you get to choose which half of the month you want to be born on. I mean, you are already born, but you know what I mean.
6: Give us a call now. It's Pink. Blow Me One Last Kiss. You're on Magic.

0: 105.9, it is 18 minutes past 8 here on the Wake Up Call. Hope you're having a wonderful morning. Still got plenty on the way. We're going to be talking to Eden Radford from Canstar about security cameras. Pretty keen to talk to her about that and what people are seeing on them. Also going to be chatting with Nick McCallum, 7 News reporter, about the passing of Neil Danaher, which has been, you know, it's rocked the nation. It's really sad. He's passed away.
1: Yeah.
0: After a 13-year battle with MND. So we'll be chatting with Nick later on this morning about that, as well as the Big Freeze Foundation thing that they do as well.
1: Happy birthday. 26th of May today. Happy birthday if you're celebrating a birthday. We hope you get spoilt today.
0: We do.
1: You want to find out who's having a birthday today in Hollywood?
0: You know what? Yeah, I would like to know.
1: Do you know Stevie Nicks?
0: Oh, do I know Stevie Nicks?
1: Well, she's 78 years old today,
0: Caitlin. Jeez Louise, really?
1: She's a rock singer, the lead girl in Fleetwood Mac, one of my favourite bands. What's your go-to Fleetwood Mac song? Mine's The Chain.
0: Yeah, Chain would be one of mine.
1: Or Say You Love Me. You know that one?
0: Yeah, I see. My problem is I don't know the names of songs. I just know all the words.
1: Driving. I don't even know how it goes. Lenny Kravitz, he's 62 years old today, or as you like to call him.
0: Kravitz.
1: Kravitz.
0: But it's Nat. It's Kravitz.
1: A funk singer, you'd know him from this one.
0: And fun fact, his daughter is engaged to Harry Styles.
1: Oh, actually, I didn't know that. Why am I surprised I didn't?
0: I don't know why you're surprised by that either.
1: Oh, I don't know. celebrities in Australia, Joel Selwood. He's 38 years old today. If you're wondering who that is, well, he's an AFL player. He's played for the Geelong Football Club. So happy birthday to you, Joel. If you know someone having a birthday today, you can head over to mymagicfm.com so we can let everyone know about it. And it's all thanks to our friends here at Macca's. Are you listening?
2: It's time to spin Caitlin and Josh's birthday balls. Thanks to Harvey Norman, Wyala and Port Pirie.
0: It is time. We've got somebody on the phone with us now. 11-year-old Kobe from Wallaroo. Good morning.
1: G'day, Kobe.
3: Hello.
0: You're off to school today. You go to Kadena Memorial? Have you got much on for today at school?
3: Not really.
0: No, fair enough.
1: Hey, Kobe, you a big AFL fan, mate?
3: Yeah, kind of.
0: What team do you go for?
3: Crows.
0: Yeah, my boy.
1: Actually, why am I saying yeah?
0: You don't have a team you follow yet.
1: Well, you don't know that.
0: Oh, don't I?
1: Hey, Kobe, we're doubling your odds, buddy. Do you want us to put the balls in the first half of the month of February or the second half, my man?
3: First half.
0: Are you feeling lucky today, buddy?
3: Not really.
0: Oh, fair enough. At least he's honest.
1: Mate, why aren't you feeling any lucky today? What's happening?
3: I don't know.
0: You got a 1 in 5 chance of winning something today. And just by jumping on the phone with us, you have gone into the draw to win $2,000 voucher for the end of the year. It's got to make you feel a bit better.
1: Kobe, if it makes you feel any better, mate, I don't feel lucky at all any day.
0: Oh, come on, the pair of you. You know what? I feel lucky for both of you.
1: I'm just trying to get on Kobe's vibe. Kobe's very chilled. He's very mellow
0: chilled
1: this morning.
0: Out, dude. Yeah, I love it.
1: I'd love to hang out with
0: you. You know what? Let's spin some balls.
1: All right, let's do it. Kobe, you ready?
3: Yes.
1: All right, let's do it, buddy.
0: Don't drop it.
1: I think the cleaners have been in here again because they're all wet.
0: Ew.
1: I think they've either sanitized them or something. So it's just slipped out of my hand. All right. got it. All right, Kobe. Were you born on the 1st of February, my man?
3: No.
0: Aww. When are you born, buddy?
3: The 4th.
0: Oh, the 4th. What a good day to be born. It has a nice ring to it, the 4th of February. Unfortunately, you're not walking away with anything today, but at the end of the year, December 18th, keep your ears out because you might be winning the $2,000 grand prize to spend at Harvey Norman's at the end of the year.
1: Yeah, let's not forget our friends here at Harvey Norman, Wyala and Port Pirie, they're the best.
0: Thank you so much for playing, buddy.
1: Have a great day at school, mate. Still plenty more on the way here on Magic 105.9.
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4: 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Checked the pulse, couldn't believe it. 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
6: 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Just do the beats
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4: Boom. Boom.
6: That's unbelievable.
4: That's it.
6: Boom.
4: Boom.
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0: 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It is 26 minutes past 8 here on the Wake Up Call, brought to you by Better, Port Pirie and Clare. We're looking at showers today with top temperatures ranging from 15 in Clare to 17 in Port Pirie, and your current temperatures around the region. It's 8 degrees in Clare, it's 10 degrees in Whyalla, 11 in Port Augusta and Port Pirie, and it is 12 degrees on the York Peninsula.
1: Talking all things security cameras in the next 5 with Eden Radford. She's a consumer at Canstar. Very excited to chat to her. I want to know what's the craziest thing she's seen on a camera.
0: Also, kind of want to ask her, what does a consumer spokesperson mean?
1: Well, let's find out straight after Somba.

0: Magic 105.9. It is 29 past 8 here on the Wake Up Call. Later on this morning, we're going to be having a chat with Nick McCallum, 7 News reporter, about what's happening post Neil Danaher passing away. We're going to be talking about the Big Freeze as well as the Fight MND Foundation. I'm very excited to talk to him about this because I feel like it's a really important cause. So he's coming up for you after 8:30 this morning.
1: My bad. let's talk all things security cameras for a second. You know what I love? I love those doorbell cameras.
0: Oh, yeah.
1: Sometimes
0: the ring bell.
1: Yeah, I want to prank the postman sometimes. You see them all over TikTok. But let's talk all things security cameras. We've got Eden Radford on the phone with us right now. She's a Canstar consumer spokesperson. She joins us. Eden, good morning.
2: Good morning. How are you today?
1: Yeah, not too bad. Not too bad.
0: Now, let's kick it off straight away. What are the trends that people are seeing when they're using security cameras?
2: Yeah, so, I mean, security cameras, sort of security technology. So you've got your ring doorbells. You've also got your sort of indoor cameras, your outdoor cameras. There's sort of every sort of form of technology you can get these days. We've got a lot of people have been installing them. And we surveyed Canstar, surveyed people to find out those people who had bought a security camera, which one they rated the best. But more importantly, what were they catching on their cameras as well? So firstly, we're definitely seeing more people getting them installed. But it's not just potential thieves or thieves that they're catching. We actually found that naughty neighbours have been caught on cameras as well. Neighbours who have been coming onto other people's property. We had 21%. That's 1/5 of people have said they've caught their neighbours coming onto their property.
1: What are they doing on the property, Eden? Are they like just using the neighbours' bins?
2: Some people said they found them using their outdoor items without permission. Oh. That would absolutely, you know, my neighbours that I like, absolutely, you can use whatever you want, but the neighbours they don't like, don't you dare. Coming onto the property. One that I felt really personally very much connected to was finding their pets behaving badly. This is actually the reason why I got a camera installed, because I have a beagle. Beagles are well known for not being well behaved. No reflection on the owner, I'd like to think. So being able to get their an eye on their pet. But it just, you know, these cameras are now having multiple uses. It's no longer just about potentially catching thieves, but it's, you know, again, catching your neighbours, watching your pet, making sure your home is safe. And being able to not have to worry too much when you do leave the house.
1: I used to work for a company that had security cameras there, and I noticed that there was never any lights on them. They weren't really moving, and then my old boss told me that they were fake.
0: Oh.
1: Is this kind of like a trend that's happening as well with fake cameras?
2: Yeah. It is quite interesting. So about 17% of people says that they think that having visible but inactive security measures like fake camera, sorry, could deter potential break-ins.
0: Mm.
2: And that's, you know, if you think that that is something that you think will work, go ahead. And it could be a really cheap way to make it seem like, you know, your house is protected, I'm sure. And I can't speak for thieves myself, but, you know, if you're coming onto a property and you see there's a potential camera there, you probably don't want to get caught.
0: Yeah.
2: So it is one way to make it work. But some of these cameras are so easy to install. It's helpful. The thing is, we actually had some other data from the survey where about 8% people said they're worried that having a camera suggested you do have something that's worth stealing. So it's going, oh no, if you've got a camera, you're saying, uh-oh, I need to protect my property for a reason. Whereas some people think having a camera there is enough to keep them away. So it's certainly fraught with different perspectives, but again, goes to show why so many different people use them.
0: Yeah, I guess it's the difference between, you know, your house looking well kept with cameras and, you know, everything's squared away. It looks like you probably have a very tidy home, you've probably got expensive stuff inside versus somebody who doesn't have any cameras. Maybe their lawn is overgrown, you know, the slidings on their roof are all falling down. You're not going to target a house like that versus a house that's well kept with a camera. But it is interesting to see that these trends are, you know, are happening. Would you say that having a camera is worth it? Is it worth having a security camera?
2: Look, it is definitely, you know, for some people it's that peace of mind, so they can check in. I've had multiple stories now, actually, of people who have caught a thief coming onto their property and turned them away. You know, you've got the motion activation, and it's really, the stuff is really smart now, so you can get it to recognise your family members so it doesn't alert you when it's someone you know. But, you know, I have absolutely heard stories of people who have been able to sort of prevent a break-in that way. I think probably speaking personally, knowing sometimes seeing my dog do something that she shouldn't be doing and knowing I can't do anything about it but watch is possibly not the solution. And it probably makes me wish I wasn't looking. But it's absolutely a really helpful tool for some people. I would, you know, consider why yours are getting installed, make sure it's for you. With the home insurance, just note that it won't necessarily decrease your premium if you're thinking about installing it and as an attempt to reduce your home insurance. Talk to your insurer first. Mm-hmm. Normally, they do offer discounts, but it usually requires very specific types of home security or sort of back to base where it's connected to their insurer. So if anybody's making that decision because they want to change their home insurance premium, give your insurer a call first. Yep. They'll probably be able to guide you in the right way. But as I said, some of these cameras, some of these tools are, you know, less than $50, you plug it in, you're good to go. And if that makes you be able to leave the house with a little few less worries, go ahead and do it.
0: Yeah, it seems worth it.
1: Love that. Hey, Eden, appreciate your time on the phone.
2: No worries. Thanks so much for having me.
1: That's Eden Radford there. She's a Canstar consumer spokesperson. Let's get to your news, sport and weather. And still plenty more on the way here on Magic 105.9.
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9: Morning, it's Brooke St. Shell with your local news. A lifeline for Rex Airlines. The federal government has stepped in to cover millions in unpaid debts to the embattled airline. Coober Pedy Airport, among those affected, with more than $6,000 owed to the council. The bailout follows a recent restructuring of $108 million in existing debt and forms part of a $60 million commercial loan to AIRT to facilitate the acquisition. The recent move is aimed at supporting regional aviation and keeping services running. Meanwhile, investigations are continuing after copper and tools were stolen from a building in Whyalla earlier this year. It's believed the site on Industry Drive was targeted sometime between April 2nd and April 6th. Around 380 metres of copper along with tools were stolen and two vehicles on the property were also searched. Anyone with information is urged to contact Crime Stoppers. The cooler conditions have officially set in, with temps to remain below 20 degrees all week. Corn is expected to receive up to 8 millimetres of rain today, while Midlerton's forecast to reach up to 15 millimetres. Wet conditions are hanging around until next weekend. Jonathan Howe from the Bureau of Meteorology says consistent showers across the day will only ramp up tonight.
10: Showers continuing, wrapping around into a low-pressure system over South Australia. This low and a number of surface troughs are dragging a lot of tropical moisture down from the north of the country, and by Monday night, we are expecting to see showers wrapping into the low-pressure system over near Adelaide.
9: And a grassroots campaign in Port Pirie is continuing to grow, with more red benches popping up across the district. The initiative aims to raise awareness of domestic and family violence and encourage open conversations in the community. The first bench launching outside the library and now expanding to three more locations, with more to come. Organisers telling the Transcontinental it's about making sure people know help is there and that no one has to face it alone.
8: Magic National News, now.
0: Hi, I'm Joseph Price. Police have launched a homicide investigation following the death of a child near Brisbane. Emergency services found the child unresponsive at an Ipswich home last night and was declared dead at the scene. A 31-year-old woman is speaking with police. A second cohort of ISIS brides are expected to arrive down under today after leaving Syria. It's understood the 6 women and 14 kids will arrive in Sydney and Melbourne this afternoon, though it's unclear if any of them will face charges. Melbourne landmarks have lit up in honour of the late AFL great and MND pioneer Neil Danaher. The 65-year-old has lost his 13-year battle with the disease, leaving behind a mighty legacy with his Fight MND charity raising more than $100 million since its inception. CEO Matt Tilley says he had a gift not many possess.
11: To harness the power of community. That's what Neil was about, the power of community, about saying, you're not against one of us, you're against all of us.
0: And the annual cheese rolling competition has taken place in the UK. The event sees people chase a 3-kilo cheese wheel down a steep hill.
8: Your sport now.
0: Blues playmaker Mitch Moses has been ruled out of tomorrow night's State of Origin series opener in Sydney. The New South Wales 5'8 has succumbed to a hamstring complaint, meaning Ethan Strange will make his State of Origin debut. Matt Burton's been rushed into the squad as a possible replacement on the bench. And Brad Scott has been sacked as Essendon coach. It's believed the Bombers have parted ways with him, despite Scott still having a year to run on his contract. The Dons are currently dead last on the ladder with just one win this season. That's your latest news and sport.
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13: Good morning. Showers today on the waters, northeasterly and southwesterly to 15 knots and seas below 1 metre. Top temps today, Clare Valley 15, Port Augusta and Whyalla 16, Port Pirie and York Peninsula 17, Roxby Downs you're looking at 18. If you're heading to Adelaide today, showers with top temps of 19. And Wednesday, showers with top temps ranging from 16 in the Clare Valley to 20 in Port Pirie.
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9: Hello, hello, hello. Good morning. It is 8:43. It's getting close to the end of our show. But before we go, we will be chatting with a man named Nick McCallum about Neil Danaher. Which will be an interesting conversation, especially touching base on the Big Freeze as well as the Fire MND Foundation. So it's coming up before the end of the hour. Also, the Career Roadshow, which has already been to Kadena and Port Pirie. It hits Port Augusta tomorrow, and you can actually catch Josh and I coming to you live from Port Augusta from 11 a.m., I believe, which will be really, really exciting. It's a huge, big event with school students, job seekers and career changers all seeking guidance for their future paths, which is super cool. It's going to be at the Central Oval from 10 till 2. 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
13: Registry closes today for Around the World with 15K, Kaylin. Yeah, you've asked me and I've said Port Augusta, but I haven't asked you. Where would you go?
9: What's
13: on your bucket list?
9: I think I would go to Ireland or Scotland.
13: I've been to both. Very beautiful. If I had to pick, I would...
9: I think I would go Ireland.
13: You're a bit of a redhead, so maybe Ireland.
9: Yeah. I'd go Ireland because I would like to touch base with my roots. Mm. And, you know, see if I can trace some of my family that's up there still.
13: Yeah, nice. Mm. Would you go to Galway?
9: Yeah.
13: Galway's beautiful. Love Galway.
9: Played a fiddle in an Irish band. Fell in love with an Englishman.
13: All right, we're going to try and call someone who's registered and get their story. But in the meantime, let's play some Bruno Mars. I just might here on Magic.

0: 8:48 here on the Wake Up Call with Kaylin and Josh. Hope you're having a wonderful Tuesday morning. Look, we've still got a little bit coming your way today. We're going to be chatting with Nick McCallum, 7 News reporter, about Neil Danaher, who has sadly passed away following his fight with MND. But Josh, we got somebody on the phone with us right now.
1: Yeah, we do. Around the world with 15K. Entries close in 3 days. Luke from Wallaroo, he's registered. I love this story. And it's somewhere that I want to go as well. Luke, good morning.
2: Good morning. How are you guys?
1: Yeah, good, mate. Hey, Luke, tell us about what you wrote down where you'd love to go. I love this story.
2: Well, it's been a dream for quite a while to take my daughter to Lapland, to Santa's Village.
0: Oh, I love that. How old's your daughter?
2: Well, she's 14 now, so we haven't had a chance. It's been a bit of out of our reach. It's not a cheap trip. So
0: yeah, it's not an easy place to get to.
2: No, yeah, but it's always been a dream, and hopefully one day we'll get there.
0: Yeah, I love that. And what does it mean to you as a family cohort to be able to do something like this?
2: I think, you know, my daughter works hard, my wife works hard. It's just a way of rewarding, you know, everything they put into the family, and we're a pretty tight unit.
0: Yeah.
2: So, you know, and it's creating those memories, you know, once-in-a-lifetime opportunity. So, you know, from going to Sanders Village to riding dog sleds with huskies to watching the Northern Lights under a glass igloo to ice fishing to, you know, just doing it all. I think
0: something that we
2: don't have here in Australia.
0: Yeah, no. You've really given it some thought there.
1: Luke, when was the last time you took a family holiday, mate?
2: Probably a couple of years ago. Yeah, went to Bali.
1: So it's well due then.
0: Yeah.
2: It is well due, yes.
1: Well, mate, we've got our fingers crossed for you. All the best. Entries do close for Around the World with 15K in 3 days' time. Still plenty more on the way here on Magic 105.9. Good morning.
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11: 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Cybersecurity experts warn that hackers use these exact breached lists to target other accounts, advising users to switch to unique, random combinations generated by a password manager instead. 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
0: It is 6 to 9 here on the Wake Up Call with Caelan and Josh, brought to you by Better Port Pirie and Clare. We're expecting showers today, and your top temperatures ranging from 15 in the Clare Valley to 17 in Port Pirie.
1: I'm such a child.
0: Are you?
1: Yeah.
0: Why is that?
1: 6
0: Oh, yeah. I had a feeling you were going to have a laugh about that one. Oh, God. It's 10 degrees in Clare, 12 in Port Augusta, the YP and Port Pirie, and it's 11 degrees in Whyalla.
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0: until 8 a.m. here on The Wake Up Call. If you feel that you're a bit of a true crimer yourself, or you maybe think yourself a bit of a detective, I highly suggest heading on over to mymagicfm.com, because the top signs to identify an Australian detective sees in almost every case is an article we've got, and it might just make your detective skills that much better. Mm. Nonstop at 9 is coming up very soon. Josh, what can we expect?
1: Yeah, so we've got a bit of, going to take you back to 2016 with Megan Trainor. Oh, Lips Are Moving. What an absolute track that one. Is Megan still making songs?
0: Yeah, she is. She's still dropping back, dropping beats. She's pretty cool.
1: And some new Alex Warren Fever Dream on the way. Absolute track that one is.
0: Yeah.
1: What's on the show tomorrow? Birthday balls. Yeah, that's back, doubling your odds yet again.
0: And Wednesday Whinge.
1: Wednesday Whinge with Steve and Richard Pascoe.
0: Our Adelaide Tech guy.
1: Yeah.
0: What a day we've got packed for tomorrow.
1: All that on the way, but we'll be back.
0: You can catch us coming to you live from Port Augusta Central Oval for the Careers Expo.
1: Oh, yes.
0: Yes, can't forget that one.
1: We'll be there. But that's it from us. Have a great rest of the day. We'll catch you tomorrow from 6 a.m. Bye.
0: Bye.
2: What's up, Australia? Scudder and Ed Coleman here. And we've got your weekend party sorted.
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7: Hey, it's Brooke Seychelle with your 9 o'clock news. Emergency crews are at the scene of a serious smash in the state's far north, where a car has collided with a truck. The crash happened on the Stuart Highway north of Glendambo just after midnight. The Stuart Highway is currently closed in both directions, while major crash investigators are heading to the scene. SA Power Networks' planned $10 million upgrades have been met with a mixed reaction, with York Peninsula residents saying the power problems should have been addressed much earlier. The investment works are expected to begin in July, replacing insulators to reduce outages caused by pollution. The announcement coming after months of disruptions across the region and the Eyre Peninsula. However, locals have told the ABC the organisation should have prioritised work to prevent the problem from happening in the first place. South Australia is in for a wet week, with rain forecast to continue until the weekend. The Bureau's Jonathan Howe says our region's set to remain below 20 degrees all week, with SA copping the first of the downpour as it moves east.
8: Into Tuesday, that's when we could start to see heavy rainfall developing as showers consolidate into this low-pressure system over South Australia.
7: Up to 7 millimetres of rain is expected in Clare and Whyalla today, and around 15 millimetres in Minlaton. A huge moment for local goal umpire Brody Kenny Bell, hitting 200 AFL games during Saturday's Port Adelaide versus Carlton clash at Adelaide Oval. The Spencer Golf product is only the second from our region to goal umpire at AFL level after Matthew Norton. And Port Pirie's looking a lot more red these days, with more of the district's red benches popping up around town. What started more than a year ago at the library has now seen three more benches arrive as part of a wider push to raise awareness around domestic and family violence. According to the Transcontinental, another three are set to be installed at Napperby, Warnertown and Newham. Organisers say the goal is to spark conversations and remind people that support is available. Making news around the state this morning, fishing is now banned at the sites of two artificial reefs south of Adelaide in the hopes of revitalising marine ecosystems impacted by the algal bloom. Prohibited sites include Warina on the Fluorio and Nepean Bay on Kangaroo Island for 12 months. Meanwhile, Adelaide Airport recorded its busiest ever week in South Australian history during Gather Round. Almost 200,000 people travelled through the airport in the week leading up to and including Gather Round. The event provided a platform for hotels,

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17: Good morning. Showers today on the waters, northeasterly and southwesterly to 15 knots and seas below 1 metre. Top temps today, Clare Valley 15, Port Augusta and Whyalla 16, Port Pirie and York Peninsula 17, Roxby Downs you're looking at 18. If you're heading to Adelaide today, showers with top temps of 19. And Wednesday, showers with top temps ranging from 16 in the Clare Valley to 20 in Port Pirie.
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